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Taylor Swift right there on today's Variety 101.9 The Mix. She is getting married this summer. I am going to 4 weddings this summer, and they're all out of Chicago, which means I have to travel. So it begs the question, do I still need to buy a gift for all of these weddings that some are internationally travel required? Text me 312-233-1019. What do I do?

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Emma here. And listen, I want you to get out of here, okay? I want you to scram maybe to a cool place like New York City. How about to see Olivia Dean live at Madison Square Garden? Does that sound cool? I feel like I just felt the hair on your arm stand up. Yes, we want to send you on a little trip, but you got to listen up for our Mix keywords next week. We're doing it every day, 8 a.m., 10, noon, 2, and 5. 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

the mix. It's today's variety. Emma here. And if you're looking for the reason, thank you, Hoobastank. 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
1: And we have a big show planned tonight. 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
0: Yeah, and in other tour news, a major tour announcement that we'll tell you all about coming up. Right now is Ella Langley. This is Choosing Texas on The Mix.

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1: And I want to point out some very smart people tonight. What up to Sonia in Deerfield? We have Arnie in Elmhurst, Donna in Mokina, and Natalie in Chicago.
0: Yeah, keep streaming because you could score Lollapalooza wristbands, Olivia Rodrigo tickets for her tour at United Center in October, or you could see Hugh Jackman with the Chicago Philharmonic at Ravinia Festival this summer.

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0: Yep, and she'll have Charlotte Lawrence joining her February 11th and 12th at the United Center. 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

0: 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And I think every artist needs to do what Noah Kahan just did. He had his home state, Vermont, pass a bill that caps the amount for which a concert ticket can be resold on the secondary market. Yes, because I get so frustrated when you can't get in on a ticket queue, and then when they're sold out, they're resold for like $1,000.
1: Yeah, you can't afford any of them. So thank you, Noah Kahan, and we'll be seeing you at Wrigley Field this summer. It's The Great Divide on The Mix.

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0: 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And McCabe, have you ever been to New York City?
1: I have been to New York City a couple times.
0: What was your favorite part? Biggest highlight?
1: In the wintertime, it was ice skating at Rockefeller Center. And in the summertime, it was biking through Central Park.
0: Okay, well, maybe when you win tickets to see Olivia Dean in New York City, you can do the biking thing because she's got a show there in August and we've got your tickets.
1: Yep, and the winning starts Monday at 8 a.m.
0: And another Olivia going on tour, Olivia Rodrigo, she's coming to United Center in October. This is Drop Dead on The Mix.

0: You're inside the Mixed Me Music Club on today's Variety 101.9 The Mix. And earlier I mentioned that one of the artists you will hear tonight set a touring record, and that was Lady Gaga for the Mayhem Ball. Now, McCabe, I want to know if you can guess from October 1st of 2025 to March 31st of 2026, did she bring in $136 million, $236 million, or $336
1: million? $336
0: million. No, oh. But it was $236 million, and she sold 1.2 million tickets for the Mayhem Ball.
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0: 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They've teamed up with Huggies, helping out U.S. families with young children.
1: Yeah, they're going to be at the Walmart Supercenter in Glen Ellen from 9 to 1. 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
0: Yeah, so you can bring your unused diapers. 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
1: 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Variety. 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
2: 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Void where prohibited. All decisions of the mix are final.
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0: 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Yeah. Variety. Yeah, it's kind of our thing.
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0: 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Variety. 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
12: How about some mixed weather? Sunny with a high in the mid-80s today. Then for tomorrow, still mostly sunny, but a high only in the low 70s. And then we'll kind of split that difference mid to upper 70s on Sunday. But all in all, not too bad. There's your weather on the mix.
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13: Probably nothing at 5:31. Chicago's mayor met with the Pope over at the Vatican yesterday.
14: Yeah, why not?
13: Gave him a whole list of Chicago stuff. I mean, you need another warehouse at the Vatican. I'm sure they have ample space, but seriously, it's a list a mile long of Chicago stuff that he brought over.
14: Is there any point now? How long has he been the Pope now? Are we inside? We're still inside our year, right? Year one
13: seems
14: still
13: longer, but seems I think you're right.
14: But at what point do we say, like, all right, we get it?
13: I think we already were at that point,
14: right?
13: Yeah, I mean,
14: we're proud of it.
15: Well,
14: that's great.
15: I will tell you, like, really, and again, this is not like a humble brag. We just did a tour. You pay to do a tour of the wagon. They only let you in certain parts, right? But there's the museum, and like all the other popes, like have contributions they've done. You know what I mean? Like at one point they'll walk by and be like, "Here's a Picasso from John Paul," or whatever. You know, so I can't wait to see his room. All of that. Like, I'm going to rebook a tour just to see I'm going to fly from Chicago to go see a bunch of Chicago stuff in the Vatican.
14: What is in the Vatican?
15: It's going to be awesome.
13: Here's a jar of Jardiniere.
14: Yeah. Like,
13: and
14: what?
13: A socks hat with an Italian flag stitched into it.
15: Here's an Henri Matisse previous pope. Yeah, exactly.
14: It's
15: all this is going to be there.
14: Yeah. And you know what's not here still? A Chicago stadium. We don't have a for the Bears to play.
13: This weekend, the legislative session ends. We'll see. Anyway, back to the pope thing real quickly. He did give him a Cubs hat. I think that's kind of like a joke, but the pope reportedly laughed, said he would put it on, but unfortunately he was already wearing a hat, you know, the pope the pope hat.
15: You
13: know. Also, he invited the pope to show up here and say mass in Grant Park next year. No word on whether he's going to do it. Obviously he didn't accept that yet, because we would know that, but the invitation's out there, so that'd be fun. That would be an advancement in the story.
15: If he was a Bears fan, he'd be like, I'll just do it when you guys find a place.
14: Oh,
15: you know what,
14: God.
15: Here's the deal.
14: How great would that be if he was like, when you build that stadium, I'll be the first sellout.
15: I will bless it. I will bless it.
14: Oh, I like that. He breaks a champagne bottle on it. Oh,
13: yeah. Nice. What better not happen is that he shows up in some other state. You know, like I've seen plenty of Chicago. I'd really like to see Texas.
14: Yeah. Show me this Arlington Stadium.
13: Right, exactly. All right. Apparently you can't do this. A man has been banned from all Six Flags parks after sneaking a 10-piece container of chicken nuggets onto a roller coaster at Cedar Point in Ohio.
15: The Millennium Force. She can't do that.
13: And
14: what an idiot.
13: Tried to eat them all while filming himself on the ride. This was the challenge. Can I eat 10 chicken nuggets while filming myself on a roller coaster? This is all in an attempt to get social media views. He has gotten those, but he failed to finish all the nuggets. Anyway, why is this against Six Flags rules in the first place? Have you ever actually thought about it? Because I don't think I had.
15: You would choke.
13: That's the answer.
15: Like, are you kidding me? This guy, how fast you're going down
14: right.
15: there?
14: Yeah, but he also tried to use dipping sauce.
13: Well,
14: this guy's a real bonehead.
13: Yeah, that's why I'm not even giving his name. I don't know his name.
14: Don't say his name.
13: I'm not even giving his name.
14: Don't say it. That's what he wants
13: us to do. Yeah, exactly. So they say it's exactly what Nikki said. Any loose articles on the rides are not allowed, including food, which could be a choking hazard. And finally, somehow loose piglets have become a trend. Yesterday, we had a story about a piglet running wild in the hotel in Louisiana. They found it under a police car. Today, we have several piglets who fell off a truck yesterday morning in Lee County, Illinois. Illinois state troopers responded to the area on the highway nearly 40 miles from Rockford and found the piglets, at least most of them, I think. The piglets were corralled and safely removed from the roadway. And again, they're not going to be dinner there. They're going to go to some sanctuary and hang out with the pig from Louisiana.
15: This place is getting pretty full.
14: It is owned by Jimmy Dean.
15: Yeah.
14: That's all we're saying.
13: Big pig lover, that Jimmy Dean.
14: Oh, yeah.
13: Yeah. All right, moving on to sports.
14: I don't know why that sounds like a bad.
13: It really does.
14: You pig lover.
13: It really sounds like a total slap in the face insult. What'd you call me? Two-game winning streak for the Cubs now. They defeated the Pirates in Pittsburgh to split that series. They're in St. Louis for the weekend. That's always fun.
14: Wouldn't it be funny if they go, like, they do, like, a 10-win streak, and it basically just breaks them even? It's like, all right, we're back to week whatever.
13: Well, they already had two 10-game winning streaks earlier in the season. They had a 10-game losing streak, so they basically owe themselves one more 10-game losing streak to even all that out. But God only knows. Who knows? Yeah. Sox take 3-4 from the Twins at the rate. They stay home to host the Detroit Tigers on what should be a beautiful weekend for baseball on the South Side. Little note on that. There is a trend in MLB now. You may see highlights of this, even if you don't pay attention. Guys all congregate in one section, and they take their shirts off, and they start waving their shirts around.
15: This happened in football last season.
13: Okay.
15: College football, they would get
13: football.
15: Bored during the game, and then they would all go in a section, it was called the shirtless section.
13: This is called tarps off. It started in St. Louis maybe a few weeks ago, and then it has spread everywhere, and it did happen on the South Side this week, I think in all the games, but one piece of comedy I saw was that that section was happening, and all the guys had their shirts off, and guys of all shapes and sizes, which is actually great, but South Paw the mascot also went with no jersey and did
14: just
13: the same
14: like
13: thing.
14: Green belly.
13: I saw something on social media. It was like, I hated this until Southpaw showed up.
14: Oh, very
13: Southpaw
14: smart.
13: Came in. So that was great stuff.
14: Yeah. That's great.
13: Game 7 tomorrow night in the West Finals in the NBA after San Antonio destroyed Oklahoma City in Game 6 last night. And those Knicks are just sitting, relaxing, and waiting.
15: Oh, God. That's all I've been hearing about. Just these two teams just burned themselves out.
13: Yeah.
15: Oh, like, this has been the
14: you know what it brings up, though? Rest or
13: the
14: rust.
13: The rest or rust debate is a common debate.
15: But it worked for them this last run, right?
14: Yeah, I'm trying to help you in the house. I know, you got to lean in. Hey, boys, Chris, rest or rust, boys.
15: Chris, we need rest. I just let him win to be done.
13: Yeah.
15: Like, I'll buy the orange and blue crap for all the stuff, whatever.
14: I don't know if I like it when you say my name at all. Because we never really say each other's names. And then you say it, and I'm like, I'm listening.
15: No, like,
14: I'm on your side.
15: This means business.
14: I know.
13: Oh, man. All right. So the actual finals will start on Wednesday, but we have to figure out who the opponent for the Knicks are going to be.
14: We have plans.
13: Well, I mean, it's a 7-game series potentially. So, mixed weather, sunny weekend with highs in the mid-80s today, low 70s tomorrow, upper 70s on Sunday. Now, 52 with your mixed news update at 5:37.
14: We're going to jump quite a bit today, though. 52 is supposed to turn into 80 eventually, right? Mm-hmm. You just said that, so fingers crossed, we hope. What a morning. Happy Friday. We've got your shot at some Somber tickets. We're going to have some good news today. All that and more on the Morning Mix.

0: we are. Good morning. It's Chris, Nikki, and a Whip in the morning on the Mix.
1: Soulful groove from Jim Kankey there.
0: Exactly right.
1: Loved it. The 52 degrees, high around 84.
0: Trying to get the vibes going on a Friday morning. Here we are. Happy Friday. Just before we get too far into our Friday, I would like to wish death to all of the daylilies in the city of Chicago. Daylilies can burn in hot hell.
2: Oh, that's nice.
0: Daylilies. If you ever plant a daylily, you've wronged humanity. I say this because our yard was covered in daylilies, and you can't just rip those out. You got to go down and you got to pull out the bulbs, the web of bulbs that they leave in the ground, or else they'll just keep fighting back.
1: Yeah.
0: And I'm not even sure if I got them all, but I've been working on it for about a week and I think I got most of them. So we'll find out a year from now with what else sprouts up back there. But
2: okay. They've
0: been ripped out. I poisoned the hell out of them. I covered them up and I put a whole bunch of mulch down yesterday.
2: Okay.
0: So that was my day. So shout out to the people at Menards who saw me come and said, get out of the way. Watch out.
1: Yeah, we did that twice.
0: Yeah.
1: It took two times.
0: Two times.
1: I'm going to warn you.
0: I'm worried it's going to take another time.
1: And then we did the nuclear option.
0: Oh, good.
1: Yeah, we just, you know.
0: You just like chemical burn it all?
1: Just lit a match. Yeah.
0: But,
1: no, it's the whole yard thing, you know, that's something very unique that when you have, especially if you have a condo or an apartment, you know what I mean? You have your little balcony and you're like, oh, I love gardening in my little, you know, pots of plants and hanging, like the plant holders. And then you actually get a yard and you're like, what is all this crap?
0: But here's the problem I'm finding thus far over the last few weeks of me being in our yard trying to turn it into a place we all want to hang out in. No one else in my family cares.
2: Yeah.
0: No. They don't care. Like, I did all that yesterday. I made a little sitting area, finally, with our chairs that we have. And I put a little table there for you to set your drink on. It was nice. It's under a tree. Oh, it's, come on. Relaxing.
2: Mm-hmm.
0: And then my wife got home, and she came in the house, walked right past it. Got in the house. Kids cruised right by. Like, can we watch Bluey?
1: Yeah.
0: Like, all right.
1: Yeah.
0: And then I said to my wife, I'm like, did you see what I did out there? She's like, oh, yeah, it looks good. And just kept going. I'm like, I was out there for like 3 hours. Could I get a little more than it looks good?
2: Sure.
1: Yeah.
0: But that's all right. I'm going to sit out there by myself and enjoy the quiet.
2: That's all you need.
1: You have all week to do that.
2: It's going to take.
0: It'll be fine.
2: Yeah.
0: I can't wait.
2: Okay.
0: So that, you know, I'm happy to say that as much of those lilies, there's still more.

0: realized that because I was trying to like be old school and figure out on my own which way the expressway entrance was.
1: Yeah,
0: so I was like,
1: that.
0: I'm not using no GPS.
2: Yeah. Good for you.
0: So no, I did not notice you, but I would I appreciate that you what? So you did or did
3: well,
0: not?
3: I
0: go?
3: Did. Well, that's what was so funny is I put in my directions home, and I'm like, I am not going to do it. I am not going to do it.
0: Yeah.
3: I am not. And then like literally as I'm approaching the driveway, no play. I was like, I like couldn't.
2: Into the Aldi lot.
3: I couldn't help myself.
2: Rip
3: it was
2: that
3: just
2: wheel.
3: Like nice. Disgusting. Anyway, so yeah, I did that.
2: That would be like a funny commercial for Aldi. It'd be you going, I'm not going to do it, not going to do it. Nope. Just the way you are. Then you skirt into the parking lot, and then the door kicks open, and now you're in your full art Aldi garb.
3: No,
2: like
3: I did
2: a
3: that.
2: Superhero.
3: And then across the street from that was a Jewel. So then I went to the Jewel because there's other stuff I wanted. Like so, I literally I didn't get home till like because I just I have certain things I buy from certain stores, and that's like my routine. And like we just happened to be amongst a treasure trove of the mall.
2: Yeah.
3: There was a Marshalls. I almost went in. I had to stop myself there.
0: Yeah.
3: But yeah. So anyway,
0: okay.
3: I don't know. I get home at like 9 p.m. Whatever.
0: That sounds like it was worth it, though.
2: We left at 11:30. I got to drive home our videographer, Noah.
0: Oh, yeah. Noah's a good guy.
2: He's a very good guy, but, like, you know, he's young and cool. So we're in the car, and I was like, so you like stuff?
0: So you like stuff?
2: You drink beer? What do you do?
0: That's a Noah somewhere. I was like, that Chris, you know, he talks on the radio, but in life, he's not easy to have a conversation with this guy.
2: What a dud.
0: Yeah.
3: That poor guy. He deals with so much from us. The other day, I bent over to pick something, and I'm like, I'm pretty sure I showed you my Spanx, and I'm sorry about that. And I just walked away.
2: Yeah, and then he went, I'll edit that out.
0: He's like,
2: that's okay.
0: I know better than to even comment. I'm just going to look over here and pretend I got to adjust some lighting.
2: That's what I'll do. Oh, man. But that was fun to share our spirit.
0: It was.
2: The share house. They're very kind over there. It was nice to see them. Jessica and Gina and all them. And we're going to be hanging with them on Saturday, June 20th, as we collect diapers for our Morning Mix diaper drive. And yesterday, we got to hold a bunch of diapers, which was not different than my normal day.
3: That's true. It clean, though.
0: Brings back memories,
2: I think, for us.
0: I
2: could tell. Yeah, I could tell. Yeah, you guys were excited. Oh, man.
0: Yeah.
2: And then, what did you have, baseball?
0: I know I just had to drive my son to a practice. I got home after our share our spare thing to George, our handyman, and George's wife, who sometimes helps out power washing our deck because we're having a dual graduation gathering next weekend.
2: Yeah.
0: So I got home and I'm like, man, I'm tired. I could really use some 1980s WWF on my TV and a sandwich on my belly or something. He could see me clearly right through the window because the deck's right outside that room, but I didn't care. I did it anyway. I said hello and I'm like, well, what's he going to think?
2: Yeah, right. Well, you're right.
0: I don't care.
2: I think that all the time. Like, if people are working at or in your house, are you allowed to take a nap?
0: Right. I did that too.
2: Trust me. If the plumber's downstairs in the powder room and they come, you've seen them, they've been in your house multiple times, you're fine. And you go, all right, good luck in there, and I'll catch you on the next one.
0: Yep.
2: And then you go upstairs. I don't know. I'm happy to hear that you do that, because I have napped when people have been working in my home, and I'm always like, is this weird for them? Is it weird for me? I don't know.
0: I was like, hey, back door's open. You need to come in here? He's like, we might. I'm like, that's fine. Do what you got to do.
2: Yeah, do
0: and then I
2: do.
0: Think I heard it open and close a couple times. Yeah. I'm like, I'm sure that's just them. It could have easily been a burglar.
2: Yeah, getting a lemonade.
0: But, yeah,
2: fine.
0: Exactly. Yeah.
2: That's nice. Nick, you wouldn't do that?
3: Yeah, I would.
2: Yeah, right?
3: Yeah.
2: All right, good. Just making sure.
3: Yeah. We just talked a lot about this. So I was
2: trying to get three for three.
3: Yeah, I was just working on other stuff.
2: Say what you want to say. Just say what you want to say. Fine. You want to hear Alex Warren? No, she said what she wanted. That's fine. We'll be back in a minute.

0: good morning. It's Chris, Nikki, and Whip in the morning on The Mix.
1: 52 degrees, high around 84.
0: All right, let's find out what's happening with the roads this morning.
1: Yep, we had an earlier accident on the Stevenson. Looks like that has been clear between Harlem and Pulaski, but there's still about a 15-minute delay. That's the inbound Stevenson from 355 to DeSable Lakeshore Drive. No delays on the Edens or the Kennedy or even really the Eisenhower right now. No major problem. I'll use this second to mention. Remember, we joked about this is the time for street fair season, yeah. 5K season, just in the city. So I'm sure there's, you know, every city has their own. I know they've got Mayfest going on, so okay. Lincoln Square, a lot of roads will be closed around there. And then you also have Dew Division Street Fest, so that's going to be in Wicker Park. That is closed in a lot of areas. And then they're still picking up from the Suenos Music Festival in Grant Park, so you'll see closures all around everywhere.
0: Yeah.
1: That's a quick look at traffic on The Mix.
0: Coming your way next, we're going to fly into the newsroom with our man, Whip.
2: A man recently went on a joyride in a stolen vehicle. What kind of vehicle? That's the part that'll shock you on The Mix.

0: good morning. It's Chris, Nikki, and Whip in the morning on The Mix.
1: Yeah, that was Selena Gomez, which, by the way, we'll be talking a little bit about her in Deep Dish. Oh. I've been working on the story because there's like a short list of people, and she's on it.
0: Oh.
1: I'll tell you.
0: It's evolving.
1: It's an evolving list.
0: Is it about short people?
1: Randy Newman sings that song.
0: Yeah, no reason. I always want to credit Paul Simon with that one. I don't know why.
1: No, because it's Randy Newman because I find it very contradictory that he sings about you got a friend in me, and then
0: right.
1: he's shredding short people.
0: Right. Well, he got paid for you got a friend in me. All right.
2: Well, still getting paid. Is he even alive?
1: What? He is.
2: Okay.
0: Yeah.
2: Well, somebody's still getting paid.
1: You know why I know this? Only because whatever LA team won last, like Dodgers or something.
2: I love LA.
1: Right. Yeah. Oh, of course.
2: He's got a couple of those that are going to be around forever.
0: He's coming on next week.
2: Oh, good.
0: I'm glad.
2: I'm going to be so happy to see him considering I wasn't sure if he was around a minute ago. I'm so happy.
0: 82. He's 82. Yeah.
2: Nice.
0: Let's take it to the newsroom with Whip.
2: One of those gigantic Jeff Bezos Blue Origin rockets exploded into a giant ball of flames on the launch pad at Cape Canaveral last night, shaking nearby homes and turning the sky orange for a second. Sure, it would have been very scary. Blue Origin, though, said its new Glenn rocket exploded during an engine firing test being conducted ahead of a satellite launch planned for next week. Nobody was on board. Nobody was hurt. They say they're going to rebuild whatever they need to and get back to work. Movies out this weekend include Breadwinner with Nate Bargatze, the comedian in a family movie. I'm trying to think of who the wife is.
0: Mandy Moore.
2: Yes. There you go. Yeah, I know.
0: I can't forget that.
2: Ad-lib that one. Yeah. Pressure with Brendan Fraser in a World War II drama. A sci-fi horror film called Backrooms and in apparently select theaters before it opens wide next week. We have Power Ballad with Paul Rudd and a Jonas brother.
1: Supposed to be good.
2: Yeah.
1: Yeah.
0: Also, for the Nate Bargatze movie, if you go to his website, you can go to his website for the movie, nateland.com.
2: Okay.
0: He has a special Nate rate for your tickets.
2: Really?
0: So if you buy your tickets through him, he's trying to make the movie affordable for families to go to.
2: Wow.
0: Which he just seems like the best guy in Hollywood.
2: Seems that way.
0: Does he not?
1: And Dolly Parton.
0: Yeah.
1: To just join forces.
0: Does he?
1: Isn't he opening an amusement park or something,
0: too? Yeah, well, he wants to open Nate Land in Tennessee. Yeah,
1: that's what I mean. The two of them.
0: Yeah, it's crazy. So I'm just going through right now. The price is cut by a couple of bucks. You save a few bucks getting the Nate rate if you go to nateland.com to buy your tickets.
2: Yeah.
0: Pretty cool.
2: He's here in a couple weeks at the Allstate Arena also.
0: Yeah, that's right. And you can win those tickets on the free mix app.
2: There you go. And finally, don't do this. Mobile, Alabama police are still reportedly looking for a man who decided to go for a joyride at 4:30 in the morning a couple nights ago. The joyride involved going into a Lowe's and somehow commandeering a riding lawnmower and taking off on it. This guy apparently did this. They found the lawnmower still running in a nearby parking lot after this person made off with it from Lowe's, but they did not catch the thief.
0: Dang.
2: Well, I guess, is he really a thief if he let go of it, I guess? The intruder, the temporary
0: thief. It'd be attempted, right?
2: Yeah, attempted thief. Moving on to sports, 2-game winning streak for the Cubs. They defeated the Pirates in Pittsburgh to split the series. They're in St. Louis for the weekend. Sox take 3 of 4 from the Twins at the rate. They stay home to host the Detroit Tigers on what should be a beautiful weekend for baseball on the South Side. Night game tonight, day games tomorrow and Sunday. It'll go to a Game 7 tomorrow night in the Western Finals in the NBA. San Antonio destroyed Oklahoma City in Game 6 last night. Congratulations to the Chicago Wolves, winners in Game 1 of their Western Conference Finals.
0: Woo!
2: Mixed weather, sunny weekend, highs in the mid-80s today, low 70s tomorrow, upper 70s Sunday, now 52, with your Mixed News update at 6 o'clock.
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0: Good morning. It's Chris, Nikki, and Whip in the morning on The Mix.
1: Yes, it's 52 degrees, but we'll get up to 84, 604 right now.
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7: 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It's Chris, Nikki, and Whip in the morning on The Mix.
8: A lot going on here.
7: It really is.
8: 52 degrees. Hey, it's Friday. High around 84.
7: Oh, my goodness. And look at the time.
9: 6:10 text. Woo! 6:10 text. Woo! 6:10 text. Woo!
7: Yes, indeed. Now, you're wearing jeans this morning. I'm wearing jeans. Whip's probably got on jeans.
10: Always.
7: Nikki, it's always a toss-up.
8: I love dresses.
7: Right.
8: A summer dress season. Let's
7: well, you
8: go.
7: Can wear a dress to a country show. Tons of dresses at country shows,
8: yeah,
7: right?
8: I can wear a denim dress. A little fringe dress.
7: All right, well, hang on a second, because everybody, your jeans just got a little more country. Right. Because Wrangler, I mean, that's country right there. They make the jeans. Wrangler has paired with Coors to create beer-infused jeans.
8: Okay.
7: They call them the Beer Cord. They're emboldened, with musical chords throughout, but the ink for the denim has been infused with Coors Banquet Beer.
8: All right.
7: Kind of cool, right?
10: Sure.
7: That's pretty country. I don't know if it's very country. I tend to think we could make it more country.
8: Oh, yeah.
7: How could we make these jeans even more country? I mean, right now, they just have music notes on them, but the ink is mixed with Coors Banquet Beer.
10: Uh-huh.
7: Let's make these jeans even more country. What else could we do to this pair of jeans that would make them as country as possible? Text it to us at 312-233-1019. Sky is the limit, folks.
8: Yeah, I love them.
7: Right? Open up that field and let it ride.
8: Like a jerky pocket.
7: Sure.
8: Okay. Like,
7: love that.
8: Who doesn't love beef jerky?
7: And somehow it's just always there. Jerky
8: right.
7: pocket.
8: It's a pocket designated just for beef
7: just
8: jerky.
7: Just for your jerky. Yeah. And then maybe there's a bottle opener somewhere on there.
8: Oh, yeah.
7: You gotta have a bottle opener on there, right? You got it. And then the keys to daddy's truck. Text it to us at 312-233-1019. How can we make these jeans more country? Right now, all they have is beer-infused ink on them and they're Wranglers. We need a little bit more than that. Taylor Swift here, who started as a country artist and then made a ton of money the other way. Here she is now on the Morning Mix.

0: Good morning. It's Chris, Nikki, and Whip in the morning on The Mix.
1: Yes, we're going country.
0: That's right. We're going country.
1: Our jeans are 52, higher on 84.
0: Nikki pointed out we go a little country every once in a while with Ella Langley on the morning mix. I'm sorry, the Mix New Music Club. It

0: right there, Jack Pocket.
1: If you want some comedy, go find some misheard lyrics on exactly what we just heard.
2: Oh, interesting.
1: I'm not going to say them, but okay. There are some funny ones.
0: Ella Langley is her name.
2: Ella Langley, right? Yes. She's on the Mixed New Music Club. Yeah. Now, yeah. Coors have announced a partnership with Wrangler, and they are making beer-infused jeans. These are jeans with little music notes written all over them, but the ink used for that is infused with Coors Banquet beer. They say inspired by country singer Chase Rice and this.

0: doesn't get more country than that right there.
1: That's the Bears coach's buddy.
0: That's right.
1: Remember, that's the that's exactly right. Ben Johnson's best buddy.
0: That's right. Old roommates. But we can make these jeans more country. I mean, right now all they have is Coors beer in them. Mm-hmm. Come on, what are we doing? So how do you make these jeans more country? Text it to us at 312-233-1019. Add some cowbell, says Terry. I like that maybe on the button.
2: One that came through a lot, C-H-A-P-S, chaps.
0: Chaps, you got to chaps them up. Absolutely. Erica says you got to have a designated pocket for your chew. That's true.
3: Definitely.
0: You got to have that, like, round can thing.
2: 773 rhinestones on those jeans. You got to bedazzle them.
0: Oh, you got to bedazzle those. Yeah. 815, they should come with a free piece of long grass you can put between your teeth. Mm-hmm. And why don't we put some cow manure on them? It would be good. They should have some stains on them. You know what I mean?
3: Yeah, like you're really working out in the fields.
0: Yeah, you put the effort in, right? Yeah. Now you're just at the barn show enjoying yourself a couple of beers and a red cup. 708, you got to have a big-ass horseshoe buckle right in the front.
2: Oh, yeah.
0: You got to clip them that way.
2: Yeah.
0: Also, rope belt loops. So the belt loops should be actual pieces of rope. I like that. Airbrushed picture of Post Malone on the jeans like they used to do in the 90s where you'd have like an airbrushed picture down the leg of the jeans.
2: Mm-hmm. 815, a belt buckle that plays, not even a country song, Born in the USA, but it's great. But any belt buckle that will play a song, like, you know, those cards at Hallmark that are really expensive.
0: Yeah, you open them. That'd be fun. Every time you opened it. How about a designated pocket for your ankle home monitor? Now that's offensive. Hang on a second. Let's see. You should make them match with your sister wife's jeans. There are some questionable texts coming in this morning. We need more fringe, says CJ. Yeah, so your Coors banquet jeans should have fringe on them. And finally, that belt buckle better not only play Born in the USA, as Nikki said, but it should say it real big. Just right printed on there.
2: Everywhere.
0: From hip to hip.
2: And a beer opener, all of the above. Like, almost like an Inspector Gadget buckle would be nice, you know?
0: Also, 815 said for our non-drinkers, they could have all sorts of sweet tea on there instead of, some of us don't drink, but we had to go to the country show and have some of that sweet tea. Put some extra sugar in there. And 708, more Ella Langley, please. Yeah, music department's working on it. Don't worry. We're working on it. We're trying to get that in there for you.
1: It's always one.
0: Always one, right?
1: Always one country artist in the pop world. That's what I'm trying to say. Yeah, any given time. There's like one hole for that.
0: Like a Carrie Underwood type.
1: There's always one.
0: Yeah. And there's always room for one guy alone in his apartment with a guitar. Enter Joe. Good morning. We'll look at the roads next on the

0: heading to Broadway. Joe Keery. Look at that. Good morning. It's Chris Inkey, Whip in the Morning on the
1: Everybody
0: Mix.
1: Is now. It's like the thing. You got all these TV stars are on Broadway.
0: I'm waiting for the Morning Whip walks in and tells us, guys, I need 8 weeks off. I'm up to Broadway.
1: Well, it was his first love back in school.
2: That's right.
0: Back to Music Man, right?
2: I saw Cats.
3: I did.
0: When like I was on the street?
3: No, I've seen many cats on the street. I saw cats in New York.
1: A rum-tum tugger. He's a curious. That
0: They called him the rum-tum tugger in high school, but for different reasons. Yes, let's get a look at the roads. Sure. We need to find out what is the jubilation on the roads
1: Anything.
0: Today?
1: Inbound Kennedy O'Hare to downtown, 25 minutes. 23 minutes on the reverse. Inbound Eisenhower from the Jane Addams, the old post office, 40 minutes. 29 if you're headed the other way. Inbound Stevenson, 355 to DeSaba Lakeshore Drive. You're looking at about 40 minutes, 24 minutes on the reverse there. Dan Ryan, inbound 95th to the interchange, 16 minutes. We do have an issue on the Bishop Ford, 94 outbound at the Stony Island Feeder. It looks like there is a rollover accident with the right shoulder blocked, so be careful in that area. And then 80 westbound between Richard Street and the Des Plaines River Bridge, disabled vehicle with the left lane blocked there. That's a quick look at traffic on the Mix.
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16: 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Someone who understands that life can feel overwhelming. 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

0: great Friday. Good morning. It's Chris, Nikki, and Whip in the morning on The Mix.
1: 6:30, 51 degrees at O'Hare, high around 84.
0: All right, we're going to go to the newsroom now with a man who is, in fact, a mighty, mighty boss tone. It is Whip.
2: It is the equivalent of an overtime shootout for the league championship, a spell off at the Scripps National Spelling Bee last night in D.C. The final two contestants were a 12-year-old kid named Ishan Gupta and 14-year-old Shrey Parikh from California. The spell-off was like a lightning round, and here's how it sounded.
3: Homelin.
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3: Kashaw.
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3: The spell-off results are in. Shrey, during the spell-off, you correctly spelled a total of 32 words.
0: Whoa.
3: You correctly spelled a total of 25 words, and that means that Shrey, you are the 2000.
2: That's right. Shrey wins it in a nail-biter. Runner-up looked like he was about to cry when the winner, Shrey, was announced. I feel bad for that kid. Hopefully, though, 12 years old, got a bright future ahead of him. Maybe he bounces right back next year.
0: I hope so.
1: That is my hell.
0: Yeah. I don't think I could do it even with simple words right now. You know what I mean?
1: Like,
0: cow.
1: Yeah. Seriously. I mean, God bless those kids for being able to do that. I mean, it's just amazing.
0: I would say we could try that between the three of us, but sincerely, one of us will swear. Because we won't be thinking. Yeah. And one of us will say a bad word and we'll all get in trouble. So it's just not worth it.
2: It's also just incredible how many words there are in the English language that nobody ever uses in life.
0: Kashaw. Isn't that just what Lightning McQueen says? Like, what?
1: I don't know.
2: Exactly.
0: Wow. Crazy. Yeah,
2: so. Good luck to both of them.
0: Yeah, congrats to both of them. That's amazing for both of them. That's awesome.
2: The winner gets $50,000 and a trophy called the Scripps Cup. I don't know what the runner-up gets, but hopefully it's something.
0: Wow.
2: Yeah. One of those cliches that dogs have been fighting for years, but it does happen sometimes. That's right. The dog biting the mailman. And it's worse in some cities than others. According to the U.S. Postal Service, your five worst cities for dog bites to the postal carrier last year were Los Angeles with 70. That's your top one.
0: Dang.
2: I'm only going the reverse order because you'll see. Dallas with 50, Denver 45, Houston 44, and coming in the top five, good old sweet home Chicago.
0: Yeah.
2: With 43 dog bites of the postal carriers last
0: That's a numbers
2: year.
0: Game, though. You know, like Little Rock isn't going to jump up there.
2: Well,
0: you need more people, more dogs, more butts to bite.
2: You're right. When you're right, you're right. How about people listening on the live stream right now? If you're checking us out either via WTMX.com or our always free mix app, Angela in Des Plaines is doing that right now. We have Thomas, who is in Chicago, Laura in Park Ridge, Stephanie in Frankfort, Jay in Downers Grove. How about Tracy in Fox River Grove, Jenny in Warrenville, Vicky in Downers Grove also, and Gina in Elmer. So many people listening right now on that live stream, registering the account. You could do the same and win some great prizes.
0: They say it's going to be one of the bigger movies of the year, Disclosure Day. The new Steven Spielberg movie with Emily Blunt and many others. Well, get your tickets to our advanced screening. You're going to see that one before it's in theaters on Monday, June 8th at AMC Roosevelt. So go ahead, get that on the free mix app. Also added to the free mix app, get your four-pack of tickets to see your Chicago Wolves on Tuesday, June 2nd at Allstate Arena as they take on the Colorado Eagles. To the Eagles, we say, and let's go Wolves. So go ahead and get your tickets there. Also, many concerts waiting for you, like Somber, Cat's Eye, Nate Bargatze Live, Teddy Swims, Lily Allen, and of course, your 4-day passes to Lollapalooza.
2: Two-game winning streak for the Cubs. They defeated the Pirates in Pittsburgh to split that series. They're still on the road in St. Louis this weekend. Sox take 3-4 from their division foes, the Minnesota Twins. More division foes, the Detroit Tigers coming into town for the weekend, including a game tonight and then day games tomorrow and Sunday. Game 7 tomorrow night in the West Finals in the NBA with San Antonio destroying Oklahoma City to stay alive in Game 6 last night. And congratulations to those Chicago Wolves who are winners in Game 1 of their Western Conference Finals. Mix weather, sunny weekend. Highs in the mid-80s today, low 70s tomorrow, upper 70s Sunday, now 51 with your Mix News update at 6:34.
0: Coming up next, there's a new method that is going to help make every day of your life better, but you might already be off on a wrong foot. 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

0: 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It's Chris, Nikki, and Whip in the morning on The Mix.
1: 638, 51 degrees, high around 84.
0: This morning, we all did something, hopefully. We woke up. Step one, wake up. Well, there is a new method which is going to set your entire day up for success, but at 6:38 a.m., my apologies, we might be already too late for today. If you're already awake, you may have already fallen victim to patterns that are ruining the rest of your day. You need to introduce and adopt the pause method. The pause method.
1: Okay.
0: P-A-U-S-E, pause. Not like the ones your dog has. P, put your phone down. Okay. So when you wake up in the morning, for many people, you roll over and the first thing, even without your brain fully turning on, you grab your phone and it's in your hand. Do not immediately grab your phone. Put your phone down. A, avoid inbox overload. Many people, first they grab the phone, then the first thing they do is go to their inbox, whether that's text message or email, to see what's all in there, and it's too much. So far, Nikki, do you do either of these two things?
1: Not really, because I don't have time in the morning.
0: You're just like, alarm off and boom, go.
1: Yeah, we
0: do luck out in that way, because you got to get as much sleep as possible.
1: I think I don't look at my phone until I get here.
0: Right. So then this next one, though, I don't know that the three of us are able to avoid this one. Unrush your morning.
1: Mm-hmm. No.
0: Wake up a little earlier so you don't have to rush through your morning. It's early enough.
1: Yeah.
0: You know? Then you got to simplify. Simplify your to-do list. There's stuff that you're trying to cram in before you get out the door that you really don't have to do. You could do that when you get home later, so don't cram all that in.
1: Right, or do it before. Like,
0: yeah.
1: I love when I wake up and be like, I should go to the gym today, and I realize I have nothing together. I don't have time to gather all that crap. Like, right. I got to do it the night before, or I'm not going to go. It's just that easy.
0: And then ease is the last one, into your work day. My problem with that, not to totally break this thing open, is like, you could choose that you want to ease into your work day, but did all of your coworkers agree that you're going to ease into your work day? Yeah. I doubt it. Because you walk in the door, like here, we walk in the door and it's just Emma yelling at us, like right out of the gate.
2: For sure.
0: Can't ease in.
2: Well, that's the whole show, really.
0: Right. Make another jingle. I'm like, oh, that's okay,
2: right.
0: Fine.
2: Always.
0: Write a better news story. What, they're as good as they're going to get.
2: Yeah.
0: Deep dish this. It's like, oh my gosh.
2: Yeah, the only way you might be able to ease into your workday, unless you are the boss, is to show up really early. And so you're kind of like not on the clock, but you're settling in.
0: You know who does that and has done it forever? Big Karwowski.
2: There you go.
0: He finds if he doesn't, he gets in it like now. He's walking in the door now. And he finds that we've talked about this. He can get a lot done between now and like 8:30 or 9 a.m. when everybody else starts coming in.
2: Yeah.
0: Because then once everyone else starts coming in, then they need something from you. Oh, can we talk about blank? Hey, can we go? Hey, are you able to? Can you get me?
1: Right.
0: And then before you know it, your workday is done and you didn't get the things you needed to do done. So you got to try to ease into it. That's the pause method. Put down the phone, avoid the inbox, unrush, simplify, and ease in. Not sure we're able to do all those things. We are still looking for it. Black Eyed Peas searched for it. Where is the love? We will look at the roads next on the morning.

0: minutes and 26 on the reverse. Inbound Eisenhower from the Jane Addams Field Post Office, 46 minutes, 33 if you're headed the other way. Inbound Stevenson, 355 to DeSable Lakeshore Drive, 44 minutes, 26 if you're going outbound. Inbound Dan Ryan, 95th to the interchange, 19 minutes. And we do have a rollover semi on an exit ramp if you're on 65 northbound, the off ramp to 80-94. Reportedly involving a diesel fuel spill. So be careful in that area. And then we mentioned multiple closures due to all the street fests happening. It's street fest season. You got May Fest in Lincoln Square. You got the Suenos Music Festival cleanup in Grant Park. And then you've got Dew Division Street. That'll affect a lot of Wicker Park as well. So a lot of that going on. That's a quick look at traffic on the mix.
1: Coming your way next, guess what? We go right back to Nikki for Nikki's Deep Dish.
0: I've got details on another fest coming here. I'll give you some of that. And Taylor Swift wedding July New York, right?
1: Right?
0: Maybe not.
1: Oh, no!
0: I'll explain next on the mix.
1: I already bought a suit.

0: That's Olivia Dean. Starting Monday, you could win yourself a trip to New York City to see her at Madison Square Garden. Good morning. It's Chris, Nikki, and Whip in the morning on The Mix.
1: 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It's Nikki's Deep Dish on 101.9 The Mix.
2: All right, I'll brought to you by Ravinia, and I will get to the details about the Taylor Swift wedding and rumors, guest list, all that next. But first, I got to cover a couple more things, including something local. So we got some street fests we just mentioned that have some road closures. Well, that'll be going on into September because Riot Fest has been announced.
0: Oh.
2: And there's a couple mixed artists that are there. It's right. Always fun to hear these guys. All right, let's start with this one right here.
3: Yeah. Our
2: favorite duo from Ohio, you know.
3: Wait for them to ask you who you know.
2: 21 Pilots. So look for 21 Pilots. She's here to remind you. Alanis is back.
0: Oh, watch out.
2: American Rejects, also on the bill. So look at that. All mixed artists there are going to be in Douglas Park September 18th through the 20th. Tickets are on sale right now. But I think really the most intriguing one and the most mysterious one, they're saying that Tom Skilling will be doing live weather reports.
0: I heard this.
2: So, Mary.
0: From Riot.

0: Yes, that alone. All right. And I love that someone billed it as Tom Skilling reunites with the weather.
1: Makes sense.
2: Wow.
1: Flying in special from Hawaii just for this.
0: I love it. So, yeah, look for that. That'll, again, be Douglas Park, September 18th to the 20th. Tickets are on sale right now, riotfest.org. And then this is so interesting, this whole Mobland drama. So Tom Hardy is the star of Mobland, okay? Like, when you pull it up on what service is it again?
2: Paramount Plus.
0: You see his picture.
2: It's all him.
0: And it's, like, going into season three, and then they've said, no, he's fired. Okay, he's fired because he wasn't getting along with the showrunner. He didn't like the ensemble cast, blah, blah, blah, right? So this was, like, earlier this week, and now they're saying that he may have not been fired. They're saying, according to Variety, he was not fired. The door is not closed for season three, and that things are being worked through creatively. And then Helen Mirren, she's part of that cast, that she actually came out in support of Hardy and shared a picture of him saying, love you now and always, Helen. So I don't know if there actually was beef, there wasn't beef, who actually knows. But
2: Where is the beef?
0: I don't know. It could be with Mobland season three. It might be back. Tom Hardy, fired, then unfired. We'll keep an eye on that.
2: Wow.
0: And then another thing to really keep an eye on, we kind of called this, I feel like, a while ago, if this is true. So it's already, oh my gosh, we're looking at June, right? June is so close.
2: Yeah.
0: July, right after that. And then that's when we keep talking about Taylor Swift and the wedding, right? The big wedding, supposedly, like July 3rd, July 4th, right. Like that whole thing. Thought. That's what everyone's saying. So they're saying that that may not be the case. The source is telling Page Six that no longer seems to be the case. It's now suspected that the previous Save the Dates that were sent out was an attempt by Swift to thwart attention away from her true plan.
2: Oh,
0: yeah. And that
1: sense.
0: If she has been personally calling people to invite them to the wedding.
2: Yeah.
0: So, you know, we heard stories about people getting texts,
2: right.
0: We heard stories about people getting Save the Dates. So supposedly TMZ is saying she has been calling people herself to let them know the true situation on the wedding. And then here's the interesting part. They claim to know some of the people she's invited, which, again, how do you know who she's calling? But whatever. The people on the list include Zoe Kravitz, which means Harry Styles.
2: Sure, hey now.
0: Ed Sheeran and Sherry Seaborn. That's Ed and his wife.
2: Yeah. Yep.
0: Heim.
2: Yeah, you got it. Yeah.
0: All of them. All the sisters.
2: All three
0: she's
2: of
0: friends
2: them.
0: With all
2: They're
0: of them.
2: Going.
0: Suki Waterhouse, which means Robert Pattinson. That's her boyfriend.
2: Suki now.
0: Selena Gomez, we mentioned earlier that she'd probably be there. And then, I love this one, Kansas City Chiefs coach Andy Reid. Because remember, a long time ago when they first started dating, Taylor and her family's known him for a very long time.
2: I wonder if he officiates. And I'm not kidding.
1: Travis has a list, too, I'm sure. He's got to invite a lot of those guys.
2: Travis, you're lucky to be here, all right?
0: You know what? Travis may have a list, but Taylor's not going to tell them.
2: Yeah,
0: you know,
2: right. Like, also, we don't care. Like, my buddy Mike is coming.
0: I'll handle this, T. That's what she's going to say.
2: I will
0: call them. So anyway, keep an eye on there. May or may not be the big wedding in New York. Like, we've been hearing it could have all just been a
1: rumor. We're going to wake up one day and they're already married.
2: 100%.
1: Yeah, that's what it's going to be.
2: Well,
0: don't say that.
1: I don't want it to happen.
0: Why are you keep
1: for
0: doing
1: a
0: that?
1: Good Friday.
2: I'm not trying to.
0: Turn your mic off. All right, that was Deep Dish, brought to you by Ravinia. Come see your favorite stars under the stars this summer at Ravinia. Don't miss artists like Ricky Martin, Billy Idol, Snoop Dogg, and more. 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
3: Get more of Nikki's Deep.
0: He really did turn his mic off because he's in trouble. Time out. Sit there. You think about what you've done. Coming up next will be something. Chris thinks about his actions.

0: good morning. It's Chris, Nikki, and Whip in the morning on the mix. And Rod has texted. I've never heard the negative side of Chris. And then others are like, wow, Nikki, you really got that lecture down on Chris. I've joked that I don't know about Taylor and Travis long term. Well, that's all. Hollywood stats are in my favor. All on point. I like Travis and Taylor. I've said that from day one.
1: TNT.
0: I was out here. I was at TNT. I got the tattoo, the whole thing. Yeah. And then you're coming at me like I said something foul.
2: Act like it. Quit saying they're getting divorced before they've gotten married. Man. Enough.
0: I dated a girl who I dumped. No, she dumped me. Oh. She used to always say what you mean what you say. And I was like, I don't know what that means. I mean everything I say. I'm so sorry. I'm not what you want.
1: Oh, I need more of that negativity from you. I just didn't expect it in that moment. I figured let them actually be married for a little while first before you start bringing that up. There's no doubt you're right.
0: I need
1: there's
0: more
1: really
0: of that
1: very
0: from you.
1: Little argument from right. the other side. I mean, there's no question.
0: I have to get back to the core of who I am.
2: Oh, God.
0: We're going to take a beat. We're going to refocus who we are. Very
2: positive.
0: The
2: pendulum has swung too much.
0: No, the pendulum's right where it's supposed to be. Sitting on the beach wearing a fedora.

0: was Nikki and Whip in the morning on the mix.
1: Now he's back.
0: Yep.
1: All right. 55 degrees, high around 84. And I just want to mention the Dan Ryan, this just popped up. The Dan Ryan local lanes, it's apparently closed due to police activity between 47th Street and Stevenson. And they are forcing traffic to the express lanes. So just a heads up, if you are on the Dan Ryan local lanes inbound between 47th and the Stevenson, you might be forced onto the express lanes while the police are in that area. Okay.
0: All right, time to go to the newsroom with a man who once said to me, hey, could you stop eating my fries? It's Whip.
2: Chicago's mayor met with the Pope over at the Vatican yesterday, gave him a whole list, like a whole giant basket of Chicago stuff. It almost looks like if you were like looking in your basement and got a bunch of stuff, like, can we bring this all to Goodwill?
0: Yeah, sure.
2: Just throw it in.
0: No, you know what?
2: Pretty much looks like.
0: Take it to the Pope instead.
2: Not that it's bad stuff, but that was like the impression you get from looking at the pictures. It's like a staff member holding a basket full of crap.
0: You gotta wonder right now. Okay, look,
2: wonderful stuff.
1: Thank you.
2: It looks a little like a pile of crap.
0: Like, there's a moment where Pope Leo is alone at the Vatican getting ready to open the door and greet all these. Like, there's a moment. Maybe it's just him brushing his teeth, whatever it is, but he's all alone. And in that moment, you got to think in his head, he's like, oh, about to get more Chicago crap.
2: Exactly. I got no more room.
0: We
2: got
0: to advertise that I'm into something else. Yeah, just anything.
2: I mean,
0: tell everybody I'm a fan of The Office. I don't care, but give me something else.
2: This place is a literal palace, but I've taken a vow of poverty.
0: Just filled
2: with
0: old beef sandwiches. Jardiniere,
1: guys.
0: Mustaches, bear sweaters.
1: I will take it all.
2: Yeah.
1: I have never met a gift bag I don't like, so I don't know what you're talking about.
0: Oh, my gosh.
2: Anyway, one item, though, was a Cubs hat. The Pope reportedly laughed and said he would put it on, but he's already wearing a hat. You know, the Pope hat?
0: Oh, yeah.
2: He also...
1: explaining the Pope humor.
2: Comedic timing.
0: He also wears a robe, you know.
1: Oh, man.
2: In case you thought he was wearing a fedora or something at the time. No, you know, the Pope hat.
0: Yeah, he wasn't in his Jason Mraz garb.
2: Exactly. Anyway, he also invited the Pope to show up here and say Mass in Grant Park next year. No word on whether he's going to do that, but that would be fun. One of the most historic events in Chicago history was Pope John Paul II in Grant Park in 1979.
1: And we joked that maybe the lure would be like, once the Bears stadium, wherever it is complete, that he could come out and bless that. And someone texted, he could say that if you build it, I will come.
0: Look at that.
2: There you go.
1: Let's put it all together.
0: I'd like it to be next year during Lollapalooza, where you have the thing where it's like, Megadeth is on stage one. And at the same time, Pope Leo on stage two. Man. Wouldn't that be great?
2: There's got to be some bands like that or something that he actually likes, but that wouldn't necessarily fitted with the teachings of the church.
0: Will the Doobie Brothers be here?
1: Come on, he likes Steely Dan. We covered it yesterday.
0: Guys. You know he is.
2: All right, don't do this. A man's been banned from all Six Flags parks after sneaking a 10-piece container of chicken nuggets onto a roller coaster at Cedar Point in Ohio and trying to eat them, all while filming himself on the ride in an attempt to get social media views. It was like a challenge. He has gotten those views, but he did fail to finish all the nuggets. Why, though, is this against Six Flags rules anyway? Well, they say it's because they do not allow any loose articles on their rides, including food, which could easily be a choking hazard. Yeah. Moving on to sports, 2-game winning streak now for the Cubs. They beat the Pirates in Pittsburgh to split that series. They're in St. Louis for the weekend. Sox take 3 of 4 from the Twins. At the rate, they stay home to host the Detroit Tigers on what should be a beautiful weekend for baseball on the South Side. Night game tonight, then day games tomorrow and Sunday. Game 7 is tomorrow night in the West Finals in the NBA with San Antonio and Oklahoma City vying for the shot to face the New York Knicks in the finals. And congratulations to the Chicago Wolves. They win game 1 in their Western Conference Final Series. Mixed weather, sunny weekend, like we said. Highs mid-80s today, low 70s tomorrow, upper 70s Sunday. Now, 51 with your mixed news update at 7:05.
0: We've got your Chicago confession coming up next with Jamie. Her best friend is getting married, but it's the request the bride is making that might have you shocked. That's next on The Morning Mix.
3: 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Yeah. Your day is just better when you start it with Chris, Nikki, and Whip. 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
1: Hey, good morning. It's Chris, Nikki, and Whip in the morning on The Mix, and we're ready for our Chicago confession this morning. Hi, Jamie. How are you?
2: I'm good. How are you?
1: Good. This is really odd. I've not heard of this before. So what is your Chicago confession?
2: Oh, my gosh. Well, that's my cat being fed in the background.
1: Oh, geez. Okay, good. Well, take care of the cat.
3: Good owner. We dig that.
1: Love that.
2: My confession is, so I'm a maid of honor for my best friend's wedding. So I have a big task.
1: Yeah.
2: Her fiance is having their bachelor party weekend, and they're all going to Vegas, mm-hmm. and they're all nice. Excited, and she wants my husband to spy on them and, like, report back with videos and, like, information, like, where they are and, like, locations, and if there's any strippers and, like, what he's drinking and all of it, and I'm like, this is awkward. Like,
3: yeah.
1: I would assume he'll be drinking in Vegas. I don't know about the rest of it.
2: I'm pretty sure.
3: Does he know he's supposed to be the spy, or is she just told you this? Like, how far has it gotten yet?
2: Oh, no. She just told me, and she's like, can you get him to do it? And I'm like, I feel uncomfortable, because I'm like, giving my husband something to do that maybe he's not comfortable doing this, and I don't know if he's going to be good at this, hiding this.
1: Yeah. Right, or should he do it at all? You know, like,
4: that's a fireable offense in terms of being a friend or whatever, right?
1: Yeah.
4: It is. It's sort of like, it's an impossible situation for someone to be put in.
1: I've been to these bachelor parties where it's like my wife's friend is getting married, and I'm going to the bachelor party because she's in the wedding, but I don't really know these guys. Yeah. Is that the situation with your husband? Is he being kind of tossed into this group of guys he doesn't really know?
2: Exactly.
1: Okay. Yeah. And so she wants him to be her man on the inside. Ugh, this feels gross.
2: Yeah. And I'm like, I told her I'm uncomfortable with it. And I kind of was like hinting, like, I don't think this is a good idea. And she was like, well, I'll drop you as maid of honor if you don't do it. And
3: oh,
2: I
3: was like,
4: what is going on?
3: Dude, save the money and say okay.
1: Yeah.
2: I was like, I bought the dress. I wrote the speech. I'm going to the showers. Like, are you kidding me?
3: Whoa. No. Okay.
1: That's gross.
4: Yeah.
1: Okay.
4: Yeah.
1: All right. Well, what does Jamie
2: do
1: now?
2: I do?
1: Right. What do you do? 312-233-1019. Her friend is now threatening, if your husband isn't my spy at this bachelor party, I'm going to drop you as maid of honor. I think I know what direction this is going to go, but let's find out. 312-233-1019. That's next on The Morning Mix.

0: Somber there. We'll have your shot at winning some tickets to see Somber coming your way around 8:20 this morning. Hey, it's Chris, Nikki, and Whip in the Morning on the Mix.
1: And that's called Back to Friends, yeah. Which is Jamie. You know what? Oh, I don't even know if she needs this friend. I gotta be honest.
0: This is crazy.
1: The Chicago Confession, so she's asking her friend's husband to spy on a bachelor party because she apparently doesn't trust her fiance. It's their bachelor party.
0: Right.
1: The husband doesn't really know everyone very well. He's kind of going along.
0: Yeah.
1: And then when Jamie's like, no, I'm not really down with this, the friend is like, well, then you're not going to be my maid of honor.
0: Yeah, so now what are you going to do? Rock and a hard place. You either tell the husband, you got to go be the spy.
1: But, what a crappy friend.
0: Absolutely.
2: Yeah.
0: I think so. We've got Marie in Mount Prospect. Hi, Marie. Good morning.
3: Good morning.
0: How are you today? You doing all right?
3: I'm doing great. I listen to you every morning.
0: Oh, well, wonderful. Well, thanks for calling this morning. What do you think Jamie needs to do in this situation?
3: I mean, geez, they're not even married, and she's spying on a guy already?
0: Right. That's what we're saying. It's crazy, right?
2: Yeah.
3: I'm married 41 years. I mean, what is she going to do when they get married?
1: Yeah.
0: Right.
3: Have people spying on him?
0: Yeah. If you can't trust him how are you going to trust him for the next 50 years, right?
2: Yeah.
3: Exactly. Is it going to be like every time he goes out with his buddies, is it going to be, let's get a spy and watch him?
0: Right.
3: It's like this. Is she shaky about the relationship too?
0: It kind of sounds like it, right? It's a big red flag right off the bat.
1: It sounds like she's shaky about all of her relationships.
0: Right. Absolutely. Hi, Donna. You're in Elmwood Park. What do you think about Jamie and the friend that's getting married here?
4: I think that Jamie should not do it. And what kind of friend is she that she's threatening like that? Jamie should just tell her, reimburse me for the dress. I'm not doing it. If you don't trust the man you're marrying, then why are you marrying him?
0: Right.
2: Yeah.
1: And it's not my problem.
2: Also kind of your problem.
0: Exactly. Yeah. And correct me if I'm wrong, but a bridesmaid's dress, you could spend big money on that,
1: A ton of money. And then if you're the bridesmaid, she kind of, hinted at, you're in charge of the bridesmaid's party. You're in charge of the show. You're spending so much money. It is so much money to be in a wedding, let alone the bridesmaid.
0: Crazy. Hi, Michelle. You're in Chesterton. Jamie's friend is getting married and wants Jamie to go spy, have her husband spy on the bachelor party. What do you think?
5: Well, I mean, she's not a very good friend if she's going to tell her not to be in the party. I would tell her husband to tell the groom, this is what she wants me to do. They take a whole bunch of innocent pictures, and then they party it up behind the scenes.
0: Oh, I love this. So now, but now if I'm the groom and I'm at my bachelor party, I'm like, she wants to spy on me.
1: Right.
2: Yeah.
1: But that would be funny. They're sipping tea.
0: Yeah. Keep it in low key. We're going to go see the new Nate Bargatze movie.
1: We're going to go to the library, talk about our favorite books.
0: Yeah.
2: For sure.
0: Yeah, we played Risk. It took 8 hours. It was a good one.
2: Got a little heated.
0: I'm going to throw this one out there. If this was a movie, Jamie's husband would go do all this, everything would be fine, and then at the actual wedding during her maid of honor speech, she would reveal to the husband, you were spied on because she doesn't trust you.
1: Ooh.
0: See you later. And then just go to the bar. Youch! Well, Jamie, good luck. It sounds like maybe the best route here would be to confront the bride and say to her, this isn't cool, man.
2: Yeah.
0: It seems like you don't trust this guy. Why are you getting married? And get to the root of the problem, I think is what we got to do.
1: Mm-hmm.
0: If you have a confession you want to share with us, just go to WTMX.com. 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

0: Carpenter, they might play that song at that wedding Jamie's going to. Good morning. It's Chris, Nikki, and Whip in the morning on the Mix.
1: Yeah, 55 degrees. We'll get up to 84 today.
0: A lot of texts coming in for Jamie. That marriage will not last, LOL, says 219.
1: The Chicago confession was Jamie was asked, her best friend basically said, I want your husband to spy on my soon-to-be husband at the bachelor party. Jamie's like, I'm not down with that. And she's like, well, then you may not be my maid of honor.
0: Yeah.
1: And then that's kind of a weird, a lot of people are mad about it, but there was one saying girls stick together and you should maybe do it, but it's the threatening of the brides of the maid of honor that
0: correct.
1: I don't like.
0: Yeah. 541. She's going to drop you. The answer is nope. But then I like this 708. Just randomly sent text like Cirque du Soleil was amazing. Manny Petty's up next. Got kicked out of the strip club last night for being too drunk, but don't worry. Your future husband was at the hotel the whole time. I went by myself.
1: These are all what the husband should say.
0: Sending it back to the fiance.
1: And it's weird for him because he, like you said, he doesn't know the group. The whole thing is just...
0: He's an outsider as it is. We've been that guy before. Like, my wife's friend's getting married. I'm at the bachelor party. I'm like, I don't know any of you guys. All right, let's watch you all get hammered.
2: Yeah.
0: Cool.
1: Yeah, I mean...
0: Anyone need an Advil?
1: Before you get married, the right rules just don't do anything super, super dumb. Just super, super dumb.
0: Yeah,
1: you know what I mean? You can get sort of dumb.
0: Right. Yeah.
1: You can get super dumb,
0: but not super, super dumb.
2: Right.
0: Right. Don't touch anything.
1: Or get anything. Outside of that, whatever. Yeah. Inbound Eden's Lake Cook to Montrose, 16:15 on the reverse. Inbound Kennedy O'Hare to downtown, 33 minutes. About 25 minutes on the reverse there. Inbound Eisenhower from the Jane Addams Steel Post Office, 43 minutes, 32 minutes. Oh, I should have started with this. Dan Ryan, by the way, that's open now. So it was closed for a moment. The local lanes here inbound between 47th and 43rd due to police activity, but looks like it's reopened. So you should be moving along just fine there. Did I say inbound Stevenson? 355 to the South Lake Shore Drive, 44 minutes, 25 on the reverse. We said that Dan Ryan's moving along now. Dan Ryan inbound 95th to the interchange. 29 minutes. We do have traffic on DeSable Lakeshore Drive between Bryn Mawr and Hollywood if you're going north. Reagan Memorial, 88 eastbound between Yackley and Findlay. There was an earlier accident, so there are some slowdowns there. And then we still have 65 northbound that off-ramp 8094. There is a rollover semi on the exit ramp. Stop-and-go traffic from 49th Street due to that. That's a quick look at traffic on the Mix.
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0: Good morning. It's Chris, Nikki, and Whip in the morning on the mix.
1: 732 looks like a great weekend. It's 55 right now, but we'll get up to 84 today, 72 tomorrow, and then 77 on Sunday.
0: And he looks like a great newsman. We go to the newsroom with Whip.
3: One of those Jeff Bezos Blue Origin rockets exploded into a gigantic ball of flames on the launch pad at Cape Canaveral last night, shaking nearby homes, turning the sky orange for a minute. In a very dramatic scene, Blue Origin said its New Glenn rocket exploded during an engine firing test being conducted ahead of a satellite launch planned for next week. There were no people on board. Nobody was hurt. Apparently, everyone was standing far enough away, and they say they're going to rebuild whatever they need to and get back to work. It's one of those cliches that dogs have been fighting for years, but it does actually happen sometimes. Sometimes the dog will bite the mailman.
0: Mm-hmm.
3: You know, the bite worse than the bark in some cases. Most of the time, it's the opposite. Anyway, it's also worse in some cities than others. According to the U.S. Postal Service, your five worst cities for dog bites to the postal carrier last year were L.A., Dallas, Denver, Houston, and Chicago.
1: Mm-hmm.
3: Yes. Finally, a police officer in Florida stopped a woman for texting while driving, saying that she was holding a phone in her right hand while she was behind the wheel. Katie Thomas from Palm Beach, Florida, though, had very good evidence that she wasn't. When he told her that he saw her doing that with her right hand, she literally held up her arm to show him that she does not have a right hand.
21: Driver, you drove past me holding the phone with your right hand, manipulating the phone. I mean, I saw you with your phone in your hand.
22: Obviously not. So you want to just call this a day?
21: Hand to God, you don't have one hand.
22: Hand to God.
21: The other hand to God, you don't have one hand.
22: Hand to God.
3: With that language, a hand to God, I thought, am I being punked? Like, is this a stunt? Is this a bit? I don't think it is, because her ticket has been dismissed. She got a $116 citation. But after all that, are you going to say hand to God?
0: Right.
3: So you weren't holding a phone?
0: Her arm is basically ends at the elbow, basically,
3: yeah.
0: Right? And she has a small sort of little end of her arm there.
3: Yeah.
0: Every time she says hand to God, she keeps holding up the fact that she doesn't have a hand and a portion of her arm. She's holding it up. And the guy's like, hand to God? She's like, yeah. It's like, bro, just admit, oh, my bad, I was wrong. That's all you got to say.
3: Right. After all that, you're going to use that phrase, hand to God.
0: Right.
3: Like, almost like, okay, are you trying to do a comedy bit now? But I don't think he was. Like, I don't know. I'm still confused.
1: I don't understand any of it. Like, I don't understand how she even got a tip. Like,
3: right.
1: Like, what is there to take away?
3: What did he see? Yeah.
1: At that point, wouldn't you be like, oh, I'm not going to write a ticket?
3: Right.
1: You know what I mean? Like, I don't know how, unless he pulled her over, wrote the ticket in the car before he walked to the car. I can't understand any of it.
0: It's crazy. All he had to say was, oh, my God, I'm so sorry.
3: I must
0: and game over.
3: Seen something by mistake. Yeah, I don't know. Anyway, her ticket was dismissed.
0: Good.
1: That was Florida, right?
3: Yeah, it was Florida. Hey,
1: why are we trying to figure it out?
3: Right.
1: I mean,
3: you're
1: like,
3: right. You're right.
1: Shame.
3: Yeah.
1: Shame on us.
23: So true.
0: High five.
1: What? Wow.
0: She's clearly okay with the jokes.
3: Very
0: She's making
3: okay.
0: them.
1: Dude,
3: yes.
1: She rules.
3: Yeah,
1: out.
3: That's true. Two-game winning streak for the Cubs. They defeated the Pirates in Pittsburgh to split that series. They're in St. Louis for the weekend. White Sox take 3 of 4 from the Twins at the rate. They have the Detroit Tigers coming into town starting tonight and going all weekend. Game 7 tomorrow night in the NBA West Finals with San Antonio destroying Oklahoma City last night in Game 6. So the winner of that Game 7 will take on the Knicks in the Finals. And congratulations to the Chicago Wolves, winners in Game 1 of their Western Conference Finals in hockey. Mixed weather, sunny weekend, highs mid-80s today, low 70s tomorrow, upper 70s Sunday, now 55 with your Mixed News update at 7:35.
0: Up next, I really thought my family would be impressed with what I did. None of them were. I'll tell you what I did and maybe explain why they weren't impressed. Next on the Morning Mix.

0: good morning. It's Chris, Nikki, and Whip in the morning on the Mix.
1: 55 degrees, high around 84.
0: I, the last few days, maybe a week or so, have been in our backyard trying to make it summer ready for our entire family. We got three kids. So earlier this week, I put a playhouse together for them out there. I had to rip out a bunch of weeds and daylilies that our previous owners had planted in the yard. And I wanted to wait for spring so I could see all of what's out there. Mm-hmm. I don't know diddly squat about gardening. But I know stuff that looked pretty that we wanted to keep and stuff that didn't that we wanted to get rid of. And stuff that had thorns that I had to rip out because I got kids. And certainly our son will just walk up to a thorny bush and be, hey, let me grab this with all my hands and just squeeze it.
2: Yeah.
0: So I'm ripping stuff out, I'm leveling, I'm putting out new dirt, I'm putting down mulch. I built a little playhouse for the kids. Over to the side, I ripped out a whole bunch of other stuff that was in the way. I put down a bunch of mulch. I put down nice Adirondack chairs.
1: A lot of work.
0: Thank you for that. That's more credit than I got at home. Not a single person in my family gave two craps about the work I've been doing out there. I thought I leave this show, you know, and then I go home. I eat a sandwich and I go in the yard.
1: You do.
0: And I'm out there all
1: day.
0: Because
1: you come back in the next morning and you tell them, you're like, oh, my back. I bent all, like, I hate these lilies. Oh, and I'm like,
0: And then
1: I
0: go, hey, good morning. All right.
1: Amy, you got to appreciate all the stuff he's doing.
0: Kids got home. I said, guys, I got a surprise for you in the backyard. I picked them up from school. They're like, oh, wow, okay. We get home. They see the playhouse. They go, wow, a playhouse. Where's our surprise? Now, guys, this is it. Yesterday, I made the sitting area for my wife and I. She came in. I'm in the kitchen. I was putting dinner together. I'm like, hey, did you see the yard? Yeah. It's pretty cool, right? She's like, oh, yeah. Yep. No one is impressed.
2: Mm-hmm.
0: I cannot be the only one. You thought your family was going to be impressed, and no one cared. You booked a vacation. You did all of it. You got them there. They all got there. This is it?
1: Wait. You didn't get Lakeview?
0: What do you mean this is
1: right? We're garden room?
0: Garden. You love green stuff.
1: Why? I didn't even come.
0: They got a free breakfast.
1: All right. We didn't get a convertible car? You didn't rent a convertible?
0: 312.
1: PT Cruiser? What?
0: PT Cruiser. What a pull. 312-233-1019. You thought your family, your partner, your kids, you thought they would be impressed with something you did. And no one cared. 312-233-1019. I cannot be the only one. And I'm going to be back in that yard today.
2: Yeah.
0: Put up monkey
2: Keep
0: bars
2: trying.
0: Next. I got monkey bars next.
2: Yep, throwing
0: I got plans.
2: Good energy after bed.
0: 312-233-1019. You put in all the work. You thought they'd be impressed. No one in your family cared. We'll find out next on The Morning Mix. I had

0: Good morning. It's Chris, Nikki, and Whip in the morning on The Mix.
1: 746, 55 degrees, high around 84.
0: Shout out to my mom who is texting me. I care about your yard. Send me photos.
1: Thanks, Karen. Yeah, now then I had to look at them.
0: Yeah, then Nikki, I go, Nikki, look what I did. She literally goes, I don't care.
1: No one cares. I adore you. You're wonderful. But yard work and stuff is just kind of like... Okay.
2: If you're not getting enough satisfaction from it yourself, don't do it.
0: Don't do it.
2: Other people are not going to fill that void for you.
0: That's really a great lesson. And I do feel satisfied by the work I've done. And I will say, if you're working in your yard, take a photo before you start.
2: Yeah.
0: Because at least you can look back and see your progress. I've been working in our yard the last week or so, trying to clear it out, get it ready for summertime, built a playhouse for the kids, made a sitting area for my wife and I. No one in my family cared.
1: No, and you just showed me pictures of grass. I'm like, cool. That's not, it's grass. Yeah.
2: It's hard to translate.
0: Pictures I am not the only one. I am not the only one who tried to impress their kids and totally blew it. Hi, Linda. You're in Oswego. You tried to impress your family. You thought they'd be impressed. They were not. What happened?
3: Yeah, I played volleyball at Purdue University in the 90s. And so when my kids were teenagers, I have two boys, I brought them up for an alumni weekend. And we had the band and the cheerleaders and the great volleyball. They called me out onto the court, got a t-shirt, called my name in front of everybody. I thought it was amazing.
1: Yeah.
3: They could not care less. Not impressed, not even one little bit.
1: Oh! We're impressed.
2: Yeah, we're impressed.
0: Yeah, absolutely. That's hilarious. They didn't care at all.
3: Yeah, I was like, Mom, didn't you think that was cool? They're like, yeah, that was great. That was it. No emotion.
2: Kids are never impressed by stuff because they see us at all our moments and they know we're just mom, dad.
0: Yeah, right. It
2: good
0: doesn't
2: you.
1: To
0: quite
1: make
0: matter.
1: Any kind of college team alone.
2: At all.
1: That's crazy.
2: Yeah. Man.
0: All right, now we've got Kathy in Naperville. You thought the kids would be impressed. What happened? They weren't.
4: We were going to go to St. Lucia, which we did. We took a very long flight to St. Lucia. It took us 14 hours to get there.
0: Oh.
4: And we get to this resort, super nice, get the kids in the water pool. We're enjoying ourselves for maybe about an hour. And then they look at us and they're like, can we go home now?
1: Oh,
0: can we go home now? Did you send them home and stay? That's what get on the plane. We'll see you later. Get out of here. Wow. Mm-hmm. All the way to St. Lucia. This is making me feel a lot better. All I did was move some dirt around.
1: Yeah.
0: Great. Hi, Leah. You're in Shorewood. You thought they'd be impressed. What happened?
5: I bought a house. My husband and I were getting married, and we bought a 3,000-square-foot house to blend our family in.
0: Oh.
5: And five kids. I have two. He has three. And we brought the kids over so they could see the house for the first time, and we're all excited. And the three oldest, maybe the two oldest, were not impressed at all. The bedrooms were not big enough, and they thought their closets would be bigger. Their walk-in closets, they thought, would be bigger.
2: Yep.
1: Wow. It's a house for what? Were you saying eight kids totally?
0: Seems like the closets didn't have enough room for the audacity of these dang kids. That is unreal. Unreal. Did you guys set them straight, or did you make them sleep in the yard?
5: I think my all the color just ran out of my face, and I think I just stared at them what?
0: Are you kidding me? Do you have any idea what we just did?
1: Everybody.
5: Fighting new wives together. This is our our home.
2: No one gets
5: it. 3,000 square feet was not enough.
0: Oh, my gosh.
1: Yeah. Get in the basement.
0: Yeah,
1: get in the basement, kids.
0: Leah, here's what we're going to do. You guys,
5: 5 years.
0: You got all these people. You need a break. We're going to get you dinner for two at Bub's City. So go and enjoy some barbecue on us. And they've got some. They got some liquored up teas in there for you. Have some of those too, all right? Congratulations. Man.
1: Yeah.
0: I do feel a lot better.
2: Mm-hmm.
0: I really do. Because I did some yard work. We got people going to St. Lucia, people buying houses.
1: People playing college sports.
0: Yeah, go Boilermakers. Yeah. That's crazy.
2: I'd like to find the people whose kids are legitimately impressed.
0: Right.
2: I mean, did you ever tell Julie and Nikki anything? I met Dave Grohl or whatever, and he was like, oh, you did? Because I feel like I have always expected those things, and it's never that.
1: There is one. This is very funny you say this.

0: because yesterday there's only one person I've ever met that he cares about.
1: Okay.
0: It is a rapper who is no longer with us named Rich Homie Quan. Okay. Like, I swear. Because he did a song like Michigan State Gator. Oh, but to your point, here I am with Taylor Swift. Yeah. He's like, hey,
1: whatever.
0: Here I am, Taylor. Yeah. Yeah. See, he's like, kids, but you met Rich Homie Quan? And I'm like,
2: yeah. It's not those moments for kids, though. Like, my kids, I can fill a pot of water to make mac and cheese and then bring it over to the oven. And my son will be like, wow, you're strong, Dad.
1: Oh, yeah.
2: You know what I mean? And then I cry a little bit. Yeah. You know. And then he's like, oh, never mind. What? It's okay for men to show emotion. Yeah.
0: Enjoy those moments now, Chris.
2: Right, thank you. Oh, Sabrina Carpenter on the mix.

0: good morning. It's Chris, Nikki, and Whip in the morning on the Mix.
1: 754, 55 degrees, high around 84.
2: All right, let's get a look at the roads. We'll see what's happening out there.
1: We got a couple of problems. There's one in the Kennedy here, an accident on the right shoulder if you're inbound at Canfield. So inbound Kennedy, O'Hare to downtown, it's about 34 minutes. Outbound, 25 minutes. No delays on the Edens. Inbound, Eisenhower from the Jane Addams Field Post Office, 48 minutes, 31 if you're headed outbound from the post office to the Jane Addams. Inbound Stevenson, 355 to DeSable Lakeshore Drive, you're looking at 46 minutes, 25 minutes on the reverse. Inbound Dan Ryan, 95th to the interchange, 28 minutes. There is an issue, though, on the outbound Dan Ryan. The local lanes around Pershing, there is an accident with the left lane blocked in that area. Solid traffic on DeSable Lakeshore Drive, northbound between Bryn Mawr and Hollywood. And we still have that rollover semi blocking the right lane of the exit ramp. This is on 65 northbound, the off-ramp to 80-94. Stop-and-go traffic from 49th Street. And then you have multiple closures, as we mentioned early this morning. You got Grant Park, some stuff around there still closed while they're cleaning up Suenos Music Festival from last weekend. And then you got Mayfest going on in Lincoln Square and Dew Division in Wicker Park, so you'll have closures there. That's a quick look at traffic on the Mix.
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16: Good morning. It's Chris, Nikki, and Whip in the morning on the mix.
17: 802, 55 degrees, high around 84. It's a beautiful Friday. I'm going to remind us that it's Friday.
16: Yeah, it's Friday, baby.
17: Nice weekend, 72 tomorrow, and then 77 on Sunday.
16: All right, let's take it to the newsroom with Whip.
18: 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It was the equivalent of an overtime shootout for the league championship, a spell off at the Scripps National Spelling Bee last night in D.C. Final two contestants, a 12-year-old kid named Ishan Gupta and 14-year-old Shrey Parikh from California. The spell off was like a lightning round, and here's how it sounded.
19: Homelin.
20: H-O-M-E-L-Y-N.
19: Chikungunya.
20: C-H-I-K-U-N-G-U-N-Y-A.
19: Bromocryptine.
20: B-R-O-M-O-C-R-I-P-T-I-N-E.
19: Kashaw.
20: C-U-S-H-A-W. Hi.
19: The spell off results are in. Shrey, during the spell off, you correctly spelled a total of 32 words.
18: That's a lot.
19: Ishan, you correctly spelled a total of 25 words.
18: Also a lot.
19: And that means that Shrey, you are the 2,000.
16: Wow.
18: Yeah. Runner-up, poor Ishan, looked like he was about to cry because, you know, he's 12, but hopefully he can come back strong next year. The winner gets a $50,000 prize and a trophy.
17: Those weren't even words.
18: No, they're making them up.
16: I think they are, too.
17: It's like they reached into Scrabble. And they were like, we're going to pretend these exist.
21: Yeah, this will be fine.
18: Yeah, if we, in the fine print, it's like, if we just make up some words, right, put together some syllables, how do you think we would spell them? And then they get it. Right,
17: crazy,
18: yeah,
16: unreal.
18: Congratulations to the winner, and better luck next year for the runner-up and everybody else. Breadwinner, starring Nate Bargatze. That's a family movie out in theaters today as part of your weekend box office choices. Also, Pressure with Brandon Fraser in a World War II drama, sci-fi horror film called Backrooms, and also Power Ballad with Paul Rudd and Nick Jonas. I think,
16: yeah, Nick Jonas. Yeah. That looks like a good one. People are saying it's really good.
18: Yeah. Seems like it. Yeah. And it seems like it is a little bit of a drama. It's rated R, so it's not some like silly movie.
16: Yeah, I think the loose premise is Paul Rudd is a wedding singer. He bumps into Nick Jonas at a wedding. Yeah. He plays a song he wrote. Nick Jonas steals the song.
18: Yes.
16: It gets ugly.
18: Yeah. So that is in select theaters, apparently, but opens wide next weekend.
16: Yeah.
18: So go find a select theater. Finally, somehow, piglets on the loose have become a trend this week. Yesterday, we had a story about a piglet running wild in a hotel in Louisiana. Today, we have several piglets who fell off a truck yesterday morning in Lee County, Illinois. State troopers responded to the area on the highway nearly 40 miles from Rockford and found the piglets. They were corralled and safely removed from the roadway. No word on their current whereabouts, but they're running around freely in an open field.
16: That's right.
18: From what my imagination wants me to believe.
16: Owned by Jimmy D.
18: Exactly. Stop. Moving on to sports, 2-game winning streak for the Cubs, who defeated the Pirates in Pittsburgh to split that series. They're in St. Louis for the weekend. White Sox take 3-4 at the rate from the Twins. Now they have another division foe, the Detroit Tigers, coming in all weekend starting tonight. Game 7 tomorrow night in the West Finals in the NBA after San Antonio beat up on Oklahoma City in Game 6 last night to extend that series to its fullest. And congratulations to the Chicago Wolves, winners in game one of their West Finals. Mixed weather, sunny weekend, highs in the mid-80s today, low 70s tomorrow, and then upper 70s on Sunday. Right now, 55 with your Mixed News update at 8:05.
16: 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Good news, Nikki's got your shot. 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
1: Hey, good morning. It's Chris, Nikki, and Whip in the morning on The Mix. Is this Jason?
2: Yes, it is.
1: Hello. How are you today?
3: How you doing, Jason?
2: Good. How are you?
1: We're doing really well, man.
2: Doing good.
1: Are you ready to take on Nikki's $1,000 Minute?
2: I am.
1: Okay, great. Have you heard us play before?
2: I have not, but I have friends that have.
1: Oh, okay. Great. Okay, now what have they told you? Have they said you could win, man? You better sign up.
2: Yeah, they said I could win some money in a minute.
1: Okay, right. That's right. And so true.
3: Yeah, you're literal. Yeah, you must be one of those trivia guys. Like, you go, you bring someone on your team, and you're like, this guy knows everything.
2: Right. Yeah. For real. I'm going to try my best.
3: All right.
1: Okay, so let me break it down for you. So here are the rules. Nikki has 10 trivia questions for you, ranging from all sorts of categories. You need to get all 10 questions correct in 60 seconds. Whatever you say first is your answer, but you can say pass. You can pass as many times as you want. We circle back to all the questions you pass on at the end with any leftover time, okay?
2: Okay.
1: All right, man. I got 60 seconds on the clock, Jason. Nikki has your 10 questions in 3, 2, 1, go.
3: What planet is widely known as the Blue Planet?
2: Pluto.
3: And Willy Wonka and the Chocolate Factory, who is the first kid the Oompa Loompas sing about?
2: Pass.
3: What is an adult female horse called?
2: Pass.
3: Where is the College Football Hall of Fame located?
2: Canton, Ohio.
3: What classic 1995 film stars Ice Cube and Chris Tucker?
2: Friday.
3: Sancho Panza is a fictional character from what book?
2: Pass.
3: What pop star is famously known as JT?
2: Justin Timberlake.
3: Which Greek goddess was the Parthenon dedicated to?
2: Pass.
3: What is Lightning McQueen's number in the movie Cars?
2: 95.
3: Who was the Queen of France during the French Revolution?
2: Pass.
3: And Willy Wonka and the Chocolate Factory, who was the first kid the Oompa Loompas sing about?
1: Time! That's time! You want to take a guess on that last one? Any guess?
2: Was it Greta?
1: No! Close, though.
3: They sound like they're from the same country.
1: Yeah, they might be brother and sister.
3: By the way, you do know random stuff, man.
1: Yeah, you sure do. Wow, Jason. Well done, man. Hey, Whip was keeping track. How did Jason do?
4: We got 3 correct.
1: All right, we're going to recap. We'll give you a couple second chances here. What planet is widely known as the Blue Planet? You went with Pluto. We were looking for Earth, and we probably would have accepted Neptune as well.
3: Yep.
1: And Willy Wonka and the Chocolate Factory, who is the first kid the Oompa Loompas sing about? You went with Greta, which could be Augustus Gloop's sister. It's Augustus the chocolate-eating kid. What is an adult female horse called? You want to take a guess?
2: I don't even know.
1: The answer is mayor. Where is the College Football Hall of Fame located? For that one, you know, Canton, Ohio, that is the NFL's Hall of Fame.
4: Football, yeah.
3: Great guess.
1: Pro. The college one is in Atlanta, Georgia.
2: Okay.
1: Yeah, it's next to the Ludacris Hall of Fame, oddly enough. What classic 95 film stars Ice Cube and Chris Tucker? That is Friday. Way to go. Sancho Panza is a fictional character from what book? You passed on that one. Any guess?
2: Nope.
3: Also, a restaurant that has a billboard in Indiana that I always want to go to when I drive by. They're not open
2: for
3: on.
2: Real?
3: They're not no, open no. on. No, they're not open on Sundays.
1: Right. The answer is
2: Chick-fil-A.
1: With all the clues he gave, that's the right point, but it's Don Quixote's.
3: So that is a great answer.
1: What pop star is famously known as JT? That is Justin Timberlake. What Greek goddess was the Parthenon dedicated to? Any guess on that one?
2: I do not have a guess.
1: Okay.
3: Athena.
1: Yeah.
2: Athena.
1: And you knew Lightning McQueen's number was 95. That. You had that one before we even finished the question. You're like, 95, go.
4: Incredible.
1: Wow, way to go, man. Way to go. And the final question was, who was the Queen of France during the French Revolution? Any guess on that one?
2: I do not have a guess.
3: She said, let them eat cake, supposedly then lost her head.
1: That's right. Marie Antoinette. Marie Antoinette. That's the one we were looking for right
2: Marie
1: there.
2: Antoinette.
1: Yeah.
3: Great job.
1: Yeah, Jason. Awesome work, man. Thank you so much for taking on Nikki's $1,000 Minute.
2: All right. Appreciate it. Thank you so much.
1: All right,
4: Thank you.
1: Be well.
4: Have a good day.
1: That's Nikki's $1,000 Minute. 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

0: Good morning. It's Chris, Nikki, and Whip in the morning on The Mix.
1: It is 55 degrees at O'Hare High, around 83.
0: We told you around 8:20 we'd have your shot at winning tickets to see Somber.

0: will be at United Center November 4th, and we have a pair of tickets for the first person that can get through to producer Emma and tell us Somber's actual name.
1: Whoa.
0: There are three parts to this name, and you must get all three parts correct.
2: Somberino.
0: Right.
2: Jacob.
0: Right.
2: Williams.
0: Incorrect.
1: Oh, Nikki's thank out. God. I thought you were Nikki giving it away out. There.
0: Nikki would be out.
1: Somberino.
0: Right. Like, you'd have to call right now and be like, Nicole Aldi Schumanato.
2: Oh, you got it.
0: Like, got it.
2: You got it.
0: 312-233-1019. The first caller to get through and tell us Somber's actual name. 312-233-1019. You will win the tickets to see Somber live November 4th at United Center. And we're going to talk to that winner and learn Somber's actual name next on The Morning Mix.

0: Good morning. It's Chris, Nikki, and Whip in the morning on The Mix.
1: 823, 62 degrees, high around 84.
0: We're all feeling somber.
1: Yeah.
0: Someone's about to win tickets to see Somber, but you need to tell us what his actual name is. Hi, good morning, Julia.
2: Hi.
0: Julia, what is Somber's full name, all three names?
2: It's St. Michael Booth.
0: One more time?
2: St. Michael Booth.
0: One more time?
2: St. Michael Booth.
0: Yeah!
1: I don't know. I don't know. Julia, you don't sound like a fan.
0: Yeah.
2: I'm so excited.
0: Oh, okay.
2: I have been wanting to win these tickets on the app. I've been entering every single day, and my 30th birthday is next week.
0: Congratulations.
1: Oh, we got to spice it up now with a dinner, too.
0: All right, Nikki's giving you a dinner as well, okay?
2: Oh, thank you so much.
1: Happy birthday. Oh, let's do the Sushi-san.
0: Sushi-san. You're going to Sushi-san. You can go before the show.
1: Yeah.
0: Enjoy yourself. November 4th at United Center, you're going to see Somber with dinner for two at Sushi-san. Congratulations.
2: Oh, my gosh. Thank you so, so much. I'm excited.
0: Oh,
1: happy
0: good for
1: birthday.
0: You.
1: Happy early birthday.
0: Yes.
2: Thank you. Thank you.
1: And Sushi-san, $100 gift certificate is yours. You can use it at multiple locations, and it's great.
0: I got to tell you, Julia, 30 is a great year. You're going to really enjoy 30. Sincerely, it's a good one. Congratulations.
2: I'm already excited, and this is going to start it out awesome.
0: All right. Look at that. Nothing somber about that win. Yeah, he hates that. All right. Congratulations. Shane Michael Boos becomes somber. There you go. And he doesn't like vowels aside from O.
3: If he ever commits a dastardly crime, he'll go back to Shane Michael Boos.
0: 100%.
3: But until then, he's just somber.
0: That's right. November 4th at United Center. And as Julia promoted there, if you want another shot of tickets, you can win them on the free Mix app. So be listening there on the free Mix app.
1: Well, maybe one less person's going to enter now.
0: That's true. Yeah, you got a better shot now that Julia's got hers covered.
1: She's got it. She's already got it. All right. Ian's looks okay. Inbound Kennedy, O'Hare to downtown, 38 minutes, 23 on the reverse. Inbound Eisenhower from the Jane Addams to the old post office, 50 minutes, 31. If you're headed outbound. Inbound Stevenson, 355 to DeSoto Lakeshore Drive, 39 minutes, 24 minutes on the reverse there. Dan Ryan, inbound 95th to the interchange, about 29 minutes. There's minor slowdowns in the express lanes between the Chicago Skyway and Garfield. Inbound on the Dan Ryan there because there was an earlier accident, but looks like that has been cleared, so should start moving along. And the accident is now cleared, what were we saying, in 65 northbound at 8094. There was a diesel fuel spill, but that has been cleared, so should be moving. That is a quick look at traffic on the Mix.
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3: A man brought something on a roller coaster in Ohio, and for that has been banned from Six Flags. 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
7: Hey, good morning. It's Chris, Nikki, and Whip in the Morning on The Mix. I was on the Mix events page trying to find the McCabe event that he was just promoting.
3: Yeah.
7: Because it's not far from Nikki's house. He's going to be at the Lincoln Mobile at 6777 Lincoln Avenue in Lincolnwood tomorrow from 11 to 1.
1: And he's like giving away scratchers or something.
7: Yeah.
1: Sounds like.
7: You got to say like, that. Yeah, you say,
3: yeah, say something specific.
7: Get fired up.
3: Yeah, that's
7: you
3: what
7: gotta
3: it
7: say
3: is.
7: That.
3: Yeah, yeah.
7: Walk in there and say, hey, McCabe, get fired up.
3: Yeah.
7: And the first 20 people get a free Hot Wins. Damn. Scratcher ticket or lottery ticket. That's crazy.
3: Yeah, I am, let's see, glad you brought that up because I'm going to be in Schaumburg also. But what is today? Today is the 29th, right?
7: That's the day you're going to be there, according to this, tonight, yeah, from 4 to 6 p.m.
3: I believe I'm going to be there tonight, yes.
7: Yeah, Friday at Total Wireless, yes, on Bodie Road in Schaumburg,
3: that
7: from
3: is correct.
7: 4 to 6.
3: Because I was actually looking to make sure I had the details on that, and something in here said tomorrow, but it is today. That was my plan. I'm going there today regardless, 4 to 6 p.m. So either I'm going to be there just standing there shopping, and then I'll go tomorrow, or I'll just be there with the Mix road crew.
7: Well, you're also going to have a shot at the Total Money Machine.
3: Yes.
7: Your chance to win some big all-caps prizes. So go check that out with Whip. All that info, by the way, is waiting for you on the Mix events page, which you can get to on the free Mix app or at WTMX.com.
1: Which our staff needs to also mark so they know where they're going to be.
7: Sounds like there needs to be another email.
3: We are about town. No, I knew it was today. So, I can't win for losing, because I tried to double-check it just so I got everything right.
7: Right.
3: And then I confused myself in the last five seconds live on the air. I should have just not bothered and gone with what I already knew, which is what I'm going there today.
7: Not to pile on, but I'll also be out this weekend.
3: Yeah.
7: Tomorrow I'll be hosting the Walk and Roll Chicago with our wonderful friends at the American Cancer Society.
3: Yes.
7: That's going to be in Grant Park. And then on Sunday I'll be with our boy McCabe at the Lincoln Park Run for the Zoo announcing winners at the finish line. And through this entire weekend, Nikki will just be at home.
1: I'm going to the lake. Yeah. Screw you guys. I'm not doing anything.
7: We're going to be grinding
1: show. Have fun.
7: Going.
1: Aunt Liz is coming in from Michigan. We're tearing it up. We don't care what you guys are doing. Okay. Sorry.
7: Well, I'll be with Uncle McCabe. So, joke's on you. All right, let's take it to the newsroom now with Whip.
3: Sorry, now I'm having a coughing fit. This is about the time in the week when we just kind of go off. It's like we slightly derailed the train, and it's like, could it get back on the tracks or won't it? We're not sure. Chicago's mayor met with the Pope over at the Vatican yesterday and gave him a whole list of Chicago stuff. We would be here all day if we told you all of it, but I think they had to actually rent a new storage locker at the Vatican just to put all this stuff.
7: Probably.
3: One item, though, was a Cubs hat. The Pope reportedly laughed and said he would put it on, but he was already wearing a hat, you know, the Pope hat. He also invited the Pope to show up here and say Mass in Grant Park next year. That would be a mega major super event. Would be cool if it happened. We will see if the Pope accepts that invite. Apparently, you cannot do this. A man has been banned from all Six Flags parks after sneaking a 10-piece container of chicken nuggets onto a roller coaster at Cedar Point in Ohio and trying to eat them all while filming himself on the ride.
7: Bonehead!
3: All that is bad. This was an attempt to get social media views. He has gotten those because he pulled it off. He didn't pull off eating all the nuggets. He only ate 7 out of 10, but he pulled off getting them onto the roller coaster and then filming himself and then posting it. So why is this against the rules? They say it is because they do not allow, first of all, any loose articles on their rides, and that includes food, which could easily prove to be a choking hazard.
1: So this Millennium Force, the roller coaster he was on, bless you. That he did this on, I apparently broke a rule as a kid. I did not realize this until you're reading the story. Bless you. I was in the front car with my friend Jenny. I had my purse on me, and I watched it go off the roller coaster.
3: Oh, my God.
1: I still remember to this. And then we spent the whole time, you know, trying to find people, and they had to find it. But, this story is causing such anxiety.
7: Airplane liquor bottles.
1: You're going down the hill, and I remember being like, oh, no. it's just flying up the front of the roller coaster down into the valley below.
3: But, yeah.
7: Dang.
1: Yeah, you can't eat. I mean, that thing, that's a Millennium Force. It'll get you. Yeah.
7: Right, the guy's a bonehead, and he didn't even eat all the nuggets. So,
3: he's a loser all the way around.
7: Right, thank you.
3: Who's somehow getting a check from Instagram now. It's a 2-game winning streak for the Cubs, who defeated the Pirates in Pittsburgh to split that series. They're in St. Louis for the weekend. Sox took 3 of 4 from the Twins at the rate. Division opponent, important to do that. They've got another division opponent coming in this weekend, the Detroit Tigers. What should be a beautiful weekend for baseball. We have nice days all weekend long, really. Game 7 tomorrow night in the West Finals for the NBA after San Antonio destroyed Oklahoma City in Game 6 last night. The winner faces the waiting and will be rested New York Knicks on Wednesday.
7: Well, it brings up a big debate, Whip.
3: The rust and rest debate.
7: What do you do? Is it rest or rust or rust and rest? It's hard to say.
3: We're going
7: to
3: find out because one team's going to the limit and one team has been on vacation, essentially. A little break for 4 days.
7: Right.
3: Yeah. All right.
1: Going to the limit.
3: Yeah.
1: Going to the limit.
3: Taking it to the limit.
7: To the limit.
3: Congratulations to the Chicago Wolves, who were winners in game one of their West Final Series. Mixed weather, sunny weekend. Highs mid-80s today, low 70s tomorrow, upper 70s on Sunday, and right now 55 with your Mixed News update at 8:37.
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0: Hi, good morning. It's Chris, Nikki, and Whip in the morning on The Mix.
1: It's starting to warm up. It is 62 degrees high, around 84 today.
0: That feels like good news.
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7: Good soup.
0: Good news. Well, great news. This is the home of good news. We here on The Morning Mix love good news. So every Friday at this time, we've planted our flag and said, come here for all your good news. We're the home of good news. We need you right now to call at 312-233-1019. Call us and tell us the good news happening in your life. I assume this weekend and last weekend, a lot of graduations.
1: Yeah.
4: For sure.
1: And that's a great thing. It can be something big, like a first kid graduating from high school. It happened to you, Whip, which is awesome.
4: Right. Congrats. I mean, I've got an eighth grade graduation coming up on Tuesday, so I'm going to cover them both right now.
1: It can be a smaller one, like, I don't know, you found a 20 in your pocket and a pair of pants that didn't fit you last year. That is great news.
0: Some might say bigger than the graduation. Depending. What is it? Your good news in all shapes and sizes. We want to hear it. 312-233-1019. Let's hear your good news. Whatever the good thing is in your life right now, we want to hear it. 312-233-1019. That good news after Taylor on The Morning Mix.

0: That's Taylor Swift. Good morning. It's Chris, Nikki, and Whip in the morning on The Mix.
1: I think a 708 texted it in best here. I survived this week, so let's hear some good news.
2: Good news.
0: You need some good news. We need some good news. That's where you step in. 312-233-1019. We want to hear your good news. We're starting with Lauren on the Northwest side. Hi, Lauren. What is your good news?
3: Hi, Chris. Hi, everybody. Good morning. I am going to be an aunt for the first time by both of my siblings later this year.
0: Oh, wow. An aunt for the first time twice.
1: Double aunt. That's exciting.
0: Look at that. Congrats to Lauren. She just found out she's about to be an aunt. That's great. Kaysalyn, good morning. How are you?
4: I'm good. How are you?
0: We're great. You're in Chicago. What's your good news?
4: After having a really bad dress rehearsal, we opened a show last night and it went phenomenally.
0: Oh, that's wonderful. You know, that's the old theater adage. You want a bad dress rehearsal because then you'll have a great opening.
4: Bad dress, good show.
0: That's right. Congratulations.
1: What's the name of the show? Can we get that? Yeah. I think we got to promote it. What is it?
4: It's Northwestern's opera, so it's La Rondinée.
1: Oh, you know,
0: Nikki loves opera, and I love lingerie, so it sounds like...
1: So we'll get it wrong?
0: Oh, Kaysalyn. That's amazing. Go check that out, the new Northwestern opera.
1: Yes.
0: That's exciting. Holy cow. Annette, you're in Bartlett. What is your good news, Annette?
5: My good news is that in a few days, I'm leaving for Seattle to go visit my new grandson, Parker.
1: Hey! Oh, Parker!
0: Oh, how sweet. You got gifts? Are you bringing a lot of stuff?
5: I am. I'm hoping that it will fit in my bag.
0: Oh, that's amazing.
1: She's going to bring a box like the mayor did the Pope. So all kinds of Chicago stuff.
6: You got to go to that Pike Market where they throw the fish around. Yeah. Bring one back.
0: Yeah, maybe we'll toss the baby to you. That'd be kind of fun. Speaking of babies, hi, Lisa. You're in Pleasant Prairie. What is your good news?
7: Hey, you guys. My good news is I finally got my 13-month-old twins to sleep through the night.
1: Oh, that's the best news.
0: I don't even want to be loud for you
1: because it seems just so nice for you.
0: And I assume that they're in the same room and they would wake each other up. Yeah.
1: Oh, that's a miracle.
0: Good for you. Oh, gosh. You sound so rested.
1: Such good news.
0: But also you wake up that first morning and you're like, is everybody okay?
1: Yeah.
0: Everybody? Yeah. Something going on over there?
1: Yeah.
0: Hi, Linda in Des Plaines. What's your good news?
8: My youngest daughter, Melissa, just had her first baby by C-section. The baby and mama are doing well, and we're so excited.
0: Oh, congratulations.
1: Do you have a name for the baby, or are you not saying it yet?
8: She wouldn't tell me until yesterday.
0: Oh, great. Can you tell us today?
8: I can. Mia Rose.
0: Mia Rose. And what's your baby's name?
8: Melissa and Mia Rose.
1: Melissa and Mia.
0: That's amazing. Congratulations, Linda. That is wonderful, wonderful news. We got new babies, and now we go to Nancy. She's been around babies. Hi, Nancy. You're in Lombard. What's your good news?
9: Good morning. My good news is I retired on the 14th after 47 years in the nursing career in the Women and Children's Services as a lactation consultant.
1: Thank you.
0: Oh, you lactation consultants are the best.
1: Yes,
0: oh, my goodness.
1: Thank you so much for everything
0: you've done. Sincerely, we needed a lot of them, and you guys are wonderful. Yeah. Thank you. That is a lot of good news, you guys. We got new babies. We got 13-month-olds sleeping through the night. We got people going to visit babies. We got an opera about lingerie. And we've got retired nurses. Congratulations, everybody. We've got a lot of good news. And if you're celebrating this weekend with graduates of any age level, congratulations to you. If you're just excited to sit outside when it's 80 degrees, that is good news. Now, we like to live in a balance here. So up next, we're going to look at the rose.

0: good morning. It's Chris, Nikki, and Whip in the morning on The Mix.
1: Good morning. Good news. We got it all. 62 degrees, high around 84. We're going into the weekend. It's beautiful. 72 tomorrow, 77 on Sunday. Whew. And hey, Morgan news, the roads aren't too bad. That's all you can really ask for, you know?
0: That's it. All right, up next.
1: I know, right? Seriously, no delays on the Eaton's, minor delays on the Kennedy, like 15 minutes on the inbound from O'Hare to downtown. That's the minor delay. Outbound about no delays, 24 minutes total. Inbound Eisenhower from the Jane Addams Field Post Office, 42 minutes, 30 on the reverse. Inbound Stevenson, 355 to DeSable Lakeshore Drive, 38 minutes, 23 if you're heading in the other way. Inbound Dan Ryan, 95th to the interchange, 32 minutes. And then, yeah, that's kind of, oh, we do one issue on 80. 80 between westbound between Francis. Or near Francis Road, there is an accident, stop-and-go traffic there. That's a quick look at traffic on The Mix.
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28: Slow? Man, what are you talking about? It's Friday. Who's ready to party?

0: we are. Good morning. It's Chris, Nikki, and Whip.
1: Don't kiss myself.
0: Exactly.
1: 62 degrees, high around 84.
0: Oh, fantastic. Let's go down to the newsroom with Whip.
2: You ever thought about being a postal carrier and you think like, dogs, all they do is bark. They never bite. Well, think again, because we have solid proof that sometimes, unfortunately, they do. And it's worse in some cities than others. According to the U.S. Postal Service itself, your five worst cities for dog bites to the postal carrier last year were L.A., Dallas, Denver, Houston, and Chicago.
0: Oh,
1: okay, you lived in L.A.
0: Yeah, I did,
1: Chris.
0: Yeah.
1: So, dumb question, but do they have mailboxes? Like, on the end. Like, growing up, our mail carriers never went to our doors like they do here in Chicago because
3: the mailboxes
1: are typically
3: at the driveway,
1: like curb.
3: Right.
0: Yeah. Some properties did and some don't. But in Los Angeles, there are so many apartment buildings. It's unbelievable the amount of apartment buildings.
1: I was thinking about that stat. You know what I mean? If you're forced to walk up to the buildings, like, you know what I mean?
0: Yeah. But also, it's such a, there's so many dogs in Los Angeles. Like, everybody has dogs in LA. There are dogs everywhere. Yeah.
2: Maybe that's why.
0: Probably because of the nice weather. You know what I mean? Like, in Chicago, you might go, let's adopt a dog. It's like, oh boy, it's going to be cold. You know,
2: dogs might also be hanging out outside.
0: Yeah, that's true. Yeah, they're all playing poker.
2: When the postal carrier comes up, you know, unless it's chained up or whatever, you know.
0: Exactly right.
1: When I moved here, I thought it was crazy that they walked to your door.
2: Yeah,
1: you know what I mean? Because they just always, as a kid, we had a mailbox.
0: Yeah.
1: You'd never get out of the car.
2: Sometimes it's a mail slot. They could just stick the mail by their hand. It's like halfway in your house.
0: Yeah.
2: Craziness around.
0: Unreal.
1: It's so Friday. It's so Friday.
2: It really is.
0: The one that always got me was the one on the garage door. Did you ever have friends who had it on their garage door? Hmm. Our friends had it. There was a little hanging basket inside the garage door, and the slot was on the garage. So the mail would fall into a little basket, and it was on a rotating so when the garage door would open, it would stay level. You're listening right now. You have this. You know what I'm talking about, but it's crazy.
1: I have no idea.
0: Yeah.
2: No, I don't know if I ever had that one either. All right. A police officer in Florida stopped a woman for holding a phone in her right hand while driving. That's exactly what he said. She had very good evidence that she wasn't doing that. Katie Thomas is her name. She's from Palm Beach, Florida. She was stopped for distracted driving. The officer said he saw her holding a phone with her right hand. The issue was that she did not have a right hand. As she held up her arm to show him, and this was all caught on video.
4: Distracted driver, you drove past me holding the phone with your right hand, manipulating that phone. I mean, I saw you with the phone in your hand.
5: Obviously not. So you want to just call this a day?
4: Hand to God, you don't have one hand.
5: Hand to God.
4: The other hand to God, you don't have one hand.
5: Hand to God.
2: Yes. So. Hand to God. She holds up her arm that doesn't have a hand, and he says, the other hand to God, you didn't have a phone in your hand. I mean, what is happening?
1: I don't, yeah.
2: Yeah.
0: Because she has to just further clarify.
2: Yeah.
0: She's got to hold the wheel with the other hand.
2: Exactly.
0: So there's no way.
2: There's no way this could have been happening unless she was driving with her knees.
0: Right.
1: I don't understand.
2: And he said right hand.
1: Right.
2: Weird story. Anyway, this happened a few months ago. The video has now gone viral, and her $116 citation has been dismissed.
0: Boom.
2: Movies out this weekend include Breadwinner, which is the Nate Bargatze family movie, also with Mandy Moore and some children. Also Pressure with Brendan Fraser in a World War II drama. Sci-fi horror film called Back Rooms. And Power Ballad looks pretty good with Paul Rudd and Jonas Brother Nick.
0: It's worth noting for that Nate Bargatze movie that he has the Nate rate that you can get for some screenings. So you go to nateland.com. He's worked out a deal with Fandango and movie theaters where some of the tickets are being sold at a lower rate so you can save some money because he just wants families to come and see this movie.
2: Yeah, that's a
0: pretty
2: great
0: cool.
2: idea. Yeah, very good idea. Sports Cubs looking for a 3-game winning streak tonight as they start a series in St. Louis. White Sox took 3 of 4 from the Twins at the rate. They stay hot. They host the Tigers on what should be a nice weekend for baseball on the South Side. You got night game tonight, then day games tomorrow and Sunday. Game 7 tomorrow night in the Western Finals in the NBA with San Antonio and Oklahoma City. Looking to play the Knicks in the finals. Congratulations to the Chicago Wolves as they win game 1 of their Western Conference final series. Mixed weather, sunny weekend with highs in the mid-80s today, low 70s tomorrow, upper 70s on Sunday. Right now it is 55 with your mixed news update at 9:05.
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0: calculated off a Mac, but that's Adele. Good morning. It's Chris, Nikki, and Whip in the morning on the mix.
1: 9:10, 68 degrees. It's getting so hot in here.
0: Oh, man, yeah.
1: 84. Hi.

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1: It's back. Friday.
2: Yesterday, the three of us were talking after the show because, you know, sometimes we miss each other by like 10, 15, 10, 20. You're like, I haven't heard a Chris joke in like 20 minutes. Nikki, could you tell me some of the bands that are touring right now? And this is what happened yesterday. Yeah. And a name I had not heard in a very long time came up. A band that had a string of impossibly huge hits in the late 80s and into the early 90s. The band in question was a duo from Sweden, once consisting of singer Marie Fredriksson and singer-slash-guitarist-songwriter Per Gessle, who to this day are the second most successful Swedish act of all time.
3: Of course.
2: I kid you not, behind only ABBA, and they just announced a 40th anniversary tour. This is despite Marie's tragic passing a few years ago. Per has enlisted a new singer, and they're touring the globe, no doubt wowing audiences in places like Germany, the Netherlands, Denmark, Australia, Finland, and the United States.
3: There we go.
2: But not Chicago.
3: Oh.
2: But in a place called Pine Knob in Clarkson, Michigan.
3: Yeah.
2: So close enough. That'll be in September. But for now, we go back to early 1989 and a song that was a number one hit in 25 different countries, including this one. From the album Look Sharp! Exclamation point, we are rocking you Swedish style with Roxette and The Look on Flashback Friday on The Mix.

0: That was a real ending, not the false ending.
1: Yeah,
0: good morning.
1: I like that false ending. False Everyone ending, freaked dude. Out. Everybody I tried to warn like, you.
2: What?
1: I tried to warn you.
0: Whip Slashback Friday. Very nice.
3: And a good one. When you were talking about it, it's like, oh man, please don't do It Must Have Been Love, but
1: no,
3: it's over now.
1: We don't need that going into a weekend. No. It's lovely, but a little slow. It's again, rocking you Sweden style right there.
3: Any girl that was in high school at that time had some dude, some guy that we think of with that song.
0: With the song we just heard?
3: It Must Have Been Love,
0: but it's over now.
3: Oh,
0: but it's over now.
3: That's the closest you get to pure heartbreak is Roxette, man.
0: That song just makes me think of walking through Kohl's with my mom.
1: Yeah, I think that's probably Roxette's legacy, to be honest.
0: You know what
1: with
0: I
1: you.
0: Mean? There's several artists, bands. They are department store soundtracks, you know? It's like when you walk into a Walgreens. You're going to hear Andy Grammer 9 times out of 10. You're going to walk in and you're going to hear it.
1: Andy's probably happy about that.
0: Oh, he don't mind.
1: I used to think, oh, it must be so sad to hear your song in Kohl's. And now I'm sure it's more like, cha-ching.
3: I wonder if there's a study that makes you spend more.
0: Oh, it's got to.
3: You know what I mean? Like those feel-good songs. You're like, I should get this shirt.
1: You know what I am?
0: Going to spend $35 on this.
1: They should
0: 100%.
1: Put the look in every clothing store. She's got the look. That's what makes you feel all confident.
0: It should be on loop in the fitting room.
1: Yeah.
0: So that every time you walk in, you don't even realize it. You're like, no. Hang on a second. Hold on a minute.
1: I look hot.
0: Look at that.
3: Oh, my God. We got to market
0: all this. My wife was right. The slim fits did look wrong.
1: I got to get the loose fit. Look at me.
0: Oh, speaking of falling in love, we're going to do it with Olivia Dean. Details on how you can see her next.

0: Olivia Dean right there. Now, by my calendar, it's Friday. It's Chris, Nikki, and Whip in the morning on The Mix. And coming Monday at 8 a.m., we're going to have your first shot at qualifying to win a trip for two to go off to New York City and see Olivia Dean live at Madison Square Garden.
1: You know, the best trips to New York are the ones you're not paying for.
0: 100%. The best trips to Peoria is the one you're not paying for. You're going to see her live at Madison Square Garden. Kind of every inch of this giveaway is a bit of a bucket list. You're going to win a big prize. You're going to get a flight and your hotel taken care of to go to New York City. And then you're going to get to see an amazing concert in Madison Square Garden.
1: And Whip and I, we were just talking about how we were recently at Madison Square Garden. And we both, separate times, went to the highest seat there.
2: Yeah, that's actually where I was sitting for a basketball game.
1: Yeah.
2: It's like the cheapest place, but it's a great venue, no matter where you are.
1: It's very cool.
0: You're going to have five chances per day to qualify. 8 a.m. with us, 10 a.m. and noon with Jenny V, and 2 and 5 with McCabe. So be with us Monday at 8 a.m. all week long, starting at 8 a.m. Monday. We're going to have your chances. 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
2: I would also bet that there would be some high-profile people in the house that night.
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2: 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When they play New York or L.A., all the celebs come out, especially for an artist as cool as her.
0: Absolutely.
1: I think Ben Stiller, Chalamet, and Stiller live there.
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0: It'll be Tracy Morgan. Is that Olivia Dean?
1: You'll trip on him.
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0: 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It's Chris, Nikki, and Whip in the morning on the Mix.
1: 925, 68 degrees high, around 84.
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0: good
21: stop
0: morning.
21: To opt out.
0: Okay, buddy. It's Chris, Nikki, and Whip in the morning on the mix.
1: Hey, we're not ready to get out of here or anything.
0: 9:30, 30, no,
1: 68 degrees, high around 84.
0: A question on everyone's mind right now is, boy, do I have enough money to cover that? Because everything's crazy expensive. Yeah. You go to fill up your gas tank and you're just watching it go click, click, click, click, click. Oh, man. And so you're probably thinking, you know what? If I just had more money, then I'd be happy.
1: Yeah.
0: That's fine, right? Hang on a second, because we've got an expert from Harvard. That's where experts come from.
1: Oh, yeah.
0: And, you know, this isn't one of these weird websites where we go, all right, we got a survey from talktoamonkey.net. This is a real.
1: Those are good. Though.
0: Those are great.
22: I mean, yeah. If you want the opinion of monkeys, that's the place to go. Everything else, no way.
0: So we have a Harvard expert who now explains to us, yes, you can buy happiness. Here's how you do it in four easy steps. Number one, stop spending your money on crap. Spend your money on experiences with people you love.
1: Yeah.
0: So instead of getting some crappy thing, some toy that will break, some golf club that you're going to snap in half when you hit it into the water. No, instead, buy the tickets to the concert and go with your family. Go with your wife, your girlfriend, your husband, your whatever it is. Do the experience because those memories and that joy is worth the spend.
1: Mm-hmm.
0: Now, Nikki, what else do you think is going to be on the four of these? We got four things. So far, we've said spend your money on experiences.
1: So it's to bring joy?
0: To bring joy and actually buy happiness in your life. They say you can do it.
1: Man, I mean, yeah, experiences, I don't know. I mean, I'm shopping right now, so it's tough
0: okay.
1: It's TJ Maxx on there, no?
11: It's not on the list.
0: However, spending your money to buy yourself more time is on there.
1: So self-care in a
0: self-care,
1: sense.
0: Self-care, kind of. But hey, it's okay for you to pay for someone to clean your house.
22: Okay.
0: So you can save those 2 hours to do something for yourself.
22: To go shopping.
0: Yeah, I guess so, right? That's it. But sincerely, they're like, don't lose yourself in the pride circle of it. Yeah. Oh, I do all this myself.
1: Right.
0: You've got the money. You can spend it to buy yourself more time. The trick of that is, though, when you have that time, they say you got to use that time wisely.
1: Right.
0: So whatever that is, you can use that time to read a book on your front porch and enjoy a lemonade. Fine. Use that time to go visit a friend. Great. Do not use that time to just look at your phone for 2 hours and scroll away.
22: Right.
0: Don't do that. Saving is on the list. Apologies. But they do say save. You're investing in your future. Yeah. You're investing for less worry down the line.
22: Yeah. Well, when the rainy day comes or
0: right.
22: your boss doesn't like you anymore, that kind of
0: thing. That kind of thing.
22: Yeah.
0: However, the final step in using your money to buy your happiness, give some of it away to causes you care about.
1: Oh, yeah.
22: Yeah.
0: So donate your money, even a little bit, whatever it is, to causes you care about. That way, you feel good about the way you spent your money. That brings you more happiness.
22: Mm-hmm.
0: So it's not that you need to be making millions and millions and millions and millions of dollars.
1: What the hell?
0: Because even if you do, these four things stand strong and stand true.
1: You just do a lot more of them.
0: Maybe.
22: Sure.
0: Spend it on experiences. I guess that could put you on a private jet. Buy yourself more time. Save some of it. And then give some of it away. That's it. And
22: okay.
0: It's that simple, you guys. And we'd all be a lot happier. That's it. We'd all also be happier if Katy Perry could put out an album with this many hits again. Here she is on The Morning Mix.

0: Good morning. It's Chris, Nikki, and Whip in the morning on The Mix.
1: Yeah, it's going to be a beautiful weekend.
0: It is.
1: High around like 84 today.
0: Come on.
1: It's currently 68. Tomorrow, 72, 77 on Sunday.
0: Folks, what a weekend to spend some time with us, Chris and Whip. So tonight, you can hang out with Whip at Total Wireless in Schaumburg at 902 Bodie Road.
2: Yeah, Bodie and Salem, that's the corner you're looking for, 4 to 6. We're going to have Ed Sheeran tickets. Did I mention that?
0: No.
2: Yeah, we're going to be giving away Ed Sheeran tickets for Soldier Field.
0: Maybe I'll go.
2: All kinds of, please feel free to come by. You do have to register, though, like everybody else. We'll be watching you like a hawk.
0: I got to fold up my paper. All right.
2: Yeah, exactly.
0: So go say hi to Whip tonight, 4 to 6 p.m., and then you can go out to dinner. Total Wireless in Schaumburg. Go see him at 902 Bodie Road. And then tomorrow, I'll be at the Walk and Roll with the American Cancer Society in Grant Park from about 8 a.m. to 11. We'll be out there. It's the Walk and Roll. You can run, you can walk, you can bike, you can rollerblade.
2: Yeah.
0: It's a blast. And it's all to raise money, of course, for our friends at American Cancer Society. And then you can see me again on Sunday at Lincoln Park Zoo. I'll be there with McCabe. He's running the Lincoln Park Zoo run for the zoo. Man, and I'll just be at the finish line.
1: You guys are busy.
0: Announcing all the people, and then Nikki's going to be at home napping, relaxing.
1: Yeah, my aunt is driving in from Michigan, so we're going to just hang out.
0: Just relax, right?
1: Yeah, no.
0: Just
1: I'll
0: a couple sweet teas.
1: Yeah, maybe you got it.
0: Some of those Aldi dark chocolate cookies.
1: We may not leave the yard. I don't know.
0: Oh, man.
1: Have fun, boys.
0: Yeah, we will. We're just out there, trying to keep this product top of mind for people. By the way, you can also go see McCabe of the Afternoon Mix tomorrow. He will be in Lincolnwood. That's right. The Illinois Lottery Hot Wins giveaway. The first 20 people to walk up to McCabe and go, get fired up!
1: Oh, I thought you were going to say something totally different.
0: No, yeah, you say, get fired up!
1: Totally different get.
2: What do you get if you say the other thing?
0: I mean, I'll come hug you.
1: I'll do the latter.
0: You're going to get a lottery ticket with McCabe, so go check that out. Also, he just posted a video of he and his girlfriend jumping into a pool in gala gowns and tuxedos.
1: Yeah.
0: Whoa. They're in formal wear jumping into a pool. I don't know the significance of the video, but I have seen them doing it.
2: They're fired up.
1: Get fired up.
0: Hey. I'm fired up for this one. Brand new off the Romantic album. He opened his show at Soldier Field with this hit just a couple weekends ago. It's Bruno Mars, now on the Morning Mix.

0: Good morning. It's Chris, Nikki, and Whip in the morning on The Mix.
1: Well, you guys are all out at all your events. That's what I'm going to do this weekend. Go to a bar and get tipsy.
0: Yeah, sounds like
1: a beautiful weekend.
0: What do you mean this weekend? Like you have to wait. Yeah. Look who's here. It's Jasmine. How's it going?
2: Hey, how's it going?
0: Not bad. You're in for Jenny today?
2: Yes, I am.
0: Okay.
1: So you're in on the weekends all the
0: time. Yeah, we never get to see you. And now you're actually here in person. This is great.
2: Are you guys real?
1: I know. I was saying, you must be like, so people actually are here?
0: Right.
1: It's always empty on the weekend.
2: Yeah. I know.
1: Yeah.
2: It's a lively and beautiful Friday. I'm excited.
0: Oh, good. Mm-hmm. Big plans this weekend? You're tearing it up? Or are you going to be in here?
2: Oh, just working.
0: Oh, nice. Okay.
2: Yeah.
3: All right. Earning money. That's very good weekend.
0: I like that.
3: Nothing
0: wrong with that.
2: That is a great takeaway, but I hear you have great takes all the time.
0: That's right. He does.
1: Look at that.
0: Oh, my goodness. All right. Well, it'll be 101.9 The Jazz all weekend.
1: That's right.
0: You should call it that.
2: Name change?
0: I like it. Yeah.
1: We're going to work on a logo.
0: Although, be careful, because you're going to get a lot of people like, hey, I need more Coltrane. You're like, no, you don't understand.
2: You don't get it.
0: I'm still playing Shaboozy and Gracie Abrams. Sorry. Awesome. Well, have fun. Enjoy Jenny's time.
2: Thank you.
0: Yeah.
2: Thank you.
0: Yeah. Where is Jenny? Do we know?
1: I don't know.
0: All right. Check Instagram. That's how we'll know. Keep your eyes on it. That's how we'll find out. Have a great weekend. Monday morning, 8 a.m., your first shot to qualify to win that trip to New York City to see Olivia Dean live at Madison Square Garden. Jasmine's in next.
1: Awesome.
0: And then I saw McCabe around here with his Meta glasses. He'll be on this afternoon with The Mix.
4: 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Check. 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

0: 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Variety. Yeah, it's kind of our thing.
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3: Chicago weather on the mix.
17: It's a sunny day today with a high of 75. A little cloudier tonight with a low of 53. Mostly sunny tomorrow during the day with a high of 71. And right now it's 69 in Chicago at the mix.
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0: 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Yeah. Variety. Yeah, it's kind of our thing.
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0: 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Where are you from?
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0: 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Yeah. Variety. Yeah, it's kind of our thing.
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and the Mix. What are your plans Sunday? I have an idea. Go see Kristen McCabe at Run for the Zoo at Lincoln Park Zoo. 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
12: It's a beautiful sunny day today with a high of 75. Cloudy tonight and some winds with a low of 53. More sun tomorrow during the day with a high of 73. Right now it's 72 in Chicago at the mix.
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0: 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Yeah. Variety. Yeah, it's kind of our thing.
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0: All right, we made it. It's today's Variety 101.9 The Mix. What's going on? It's McCabe. I mean, the sun's shining. It's like 73 outside. Hopefully you are starting the weekend, and happy Friday. Thanks for being here.
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13: Chicago weather on the mix.
14: And mostly sunny this afternoon, a high near 75. Tonight, cloudy conditions, a low near 56. Tomorrow, partly sunny, a high near 64. And it's currently 73 in Chicago at the mix.
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And if you and your furry little friend need something to do tomorrow, you have the LaGrange Pet Parade. 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

0: Happy Friday. It's today's Variety 101.9 The Mix. What's going on? It's McCabe, and let's get you some free stuff. I'm seeing tickets for Cat's Eye at United Center. We have Teddy Swims coming back around. The grand opening night at Ravinia featuring Lizzo, or this next artist, Somber. 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Just like Natalie in Chicago, what up to Bruce in Elgin, Sherry in Hammond, and Kara in Montgomery.
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6: And your Friday afternoon, mostly sunny, high near 75. Tonight, cloudy conditions will get down to a low of about 56. Tomorrow, partly sunny, a high near 64. And it's currently 74 in Chicago at the mix.
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Now, if you're celebrating a birthday today, you share it with Six Flags Great America. 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And here's one of my favorite moments from riding Sky Striker.

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16: 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We're back to today's variety. This is 101.9 The Mix. What did she say?

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You're going to enjoy a delicious pizza, the Empire State Building. All right, you in New York City with Olivia Dean. I have details next on The Mix.

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1: For Friday, May 29th, and let's start with music news. Ariana Grande is back with her new song, Hate That.

0: It's off her new album, Petal, which is coming out on July 31st, and we're going to see her at United Center in August. Now, as for this weekend, who's ready for a delicious
1: hot dog, hot dog, hot diggity dog?
0: I am. Yeah, this weekend is the Windy City Hot Dog Fest. All going down in Portage Park. You have music, vendors, and a hot dog competition that kicks off today at 4. And finally, how would you like to get out of town and head to NYC for Olivia Dean?

0: 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I'm Deb Snyder, and that's your latest total traffic.
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8: All right, enjoy your Friday. Mostly sunny this afternoon, a high near 75. Tonight we have cloudy conditions, a low near 56. Tomorrow partly sunny, a high near 64. And it's currently 73 in Chicago at the mix.
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0: What do you think? Olivia Dean right there in New York City.
1: 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I'm up for a vacation.
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And if you're headed to the movies this weekend and you're not about Star Wars, you have a new one, a drama called Pressure. Or if you're looking for laughs, check out Nate Bargatze in The Breadwinner.

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5: Kennedy's 54 minutes out. You'll hear about an hour 16 coming in. You're jam-packed between Cumberland and the Burn interchange most of the way. Here at hour 10 out on the Ike. Stevenson out 56. Heavy from the Ryan to County Line Road. Dan Ryan delays from Pershing to 95th Street. It's 30 minutes to 95th. 17 to Marquette in the express lane. I'm Deb Snyder and that's your latest total traffic.
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4: 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Chicago weather on the mix.
7: And tonight, cloudy conditions, a low near 56. Tomorrow's going to be partly sunny, a high near 64. Tomorrow night, mostly cloudy, a low around 55. And it's currently 74 in Chicago at the mix.
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0: You're inside the 430 commercial-free ride on today's Variety 101.9 The Mix, and I'm just looking at this list of food vendors going on at the Taste of Bolingbrook all weekend. Weather's going to be great. 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

and brought out some Hot Pockets. 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

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Some of my recommendations, great group, Empire of the Sun. You got Major Lazer, Duke Dumont, Zara Larsson with one of the after shows. But he is not going to be having an after show. You're going to see him on July 30th. Somber on The Mix.

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2: Kennedy heading out to O'Hare at 50 minutes. It's an hour 10 inbound. Outbound Ike 54. Inbound an hour 15. The heaviest inbound stretch is between Wolf and the Burn Interchange. Stevenson heading out at 43 minutes. And the outbound Ryan's 30 to 95th. I'm Deb Snyder, and that's your latest total traffic.
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16: And as you head out on your Friday, we got cloudy conditions tonight, a low near 56. Tomorrow's going to be partly sunny, a high near 64. Tomorrow night, mostly cloudy, low around 55, and it's currently 73 in Chicago at the mix.
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It's Friday. Let's get you some tickets. It's today's Variety 101.9 The Mix. You're going to be at Haley Williams in September. Just win Name It in a Note. We're going to play at 6 on The Mix.

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2: Kennedy's out to O'Hare at 40 minutes, but in at an hour and 30. The outbound Ike just under an hour. Stevenson, 40 minutes to 355. Heavy Ashland to Central. Inbound trips an hour breaking between the Tri-State and Pulaski. Outbound Ryan delays from Garfield to 95th. I'm Deb Snyder, and that's your latest total traffic.
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14: And tonight, cloudy conditions, a low around 56. Tomorrow, partly sunny, a high near 64. If you're going to watch the fireworks at Navy Pier tomorrow night, just mostly cloudy, low around 55. And it's currently 73 in Chicago at the mix.
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1: Happy Friday. 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Only going to play it once. Have your volume up. Here we go. Okay, your one hint is last week today, she got her star on the Hollywood Walk of Fame. All right, 312-233-1019, name it in a note.

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1: And I have Jose. 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
18: Chicago weather on the mix.
19: And tonight, cloudy conditions with down to a low of about 56. Tomorrow's going to be partly sunny, a high near 64. Tomorrow night, mostly cloudy, a low around 55. And it's currently 72 in Chicago at the mix.
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mean, how about a weekend in New York City? I thought you would like that. It's today's Variety 101.9 The Mix. We are getting you there, not just only New York City, but you're going to see Olivia Dean at Madison Square Garden. Starts Monday.

0: Thank you for being here this afternoon. It's today's Variety 101.9 The Mix. My name is McCabe. I am taking off. I will talk to you tomorrow at 3 o'clock. Until then, enjoy your Friday.
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